0: isolation. Concerns have been raised over a post-pandemic decline in the number of teenagers getting vaccinated against cervical cancer. NU's Lee Harrison reports.
1: Australia's goal of eliminating cervical cancer by 2035 is looking increasingly remote as the rate of vaccination for the human papillomavirus plummets to just 78% for adolescent girls. The National Centre for Immunisation Research and Surveillance says it reached almost 86% in 2020, but since the pandemic, it's all been downhill. Experts at the University of Melbourne say the decline is part of a broader trend leading to a resurgence of diseases like measles, whooping cough and diphtheria. They say it's been fuelled by a rise in homeschooling, absenteeism and cuts to public health. Lee Harrison, Air News.
0: A former New South Wales police detective believes the tip-off led to the arrest of one of Australia's most wanted men in Greece. James Dalamangus has been wanted for more than 27 years over the fatal stabbing of a father of two at a Sydney nightclub in 1999. Peter Maloney alleges the 55-year-old was living under a false identity in a rural Greek village. Greek authorities will now consider the brief of evidence before they decide whether to approve his extradition.
2: Depends on the crime, the nature of the crime, the person themselves. Mm. So it's going to be a long road to come, and I think that hopefully in the end for the family and the Giannopoulos family that he will be extradited back here.
0: Animal welfare advocates are raising concerns over the aerial culling of brumbies in Kosciuszko National Park, which will resume today. The Premier is defending the move, maintaining the program needs to be undertaken to prevent environmental damage in the area. But Australian Brumbie Alliance spokesperson Colleen Christensen says there are other ways to address the population.
3: It's possible to humanely kill a horse from the air, but it's not likely. And history has shown that a lot of horses don't die straight away. It's very hard to shoot a horse through the brain.
0: The Australian dollar is buying 70.4 US cents. This is Air News. Australia's six-match white ball tour of Bangladesh begins this afternoon after last week's one-day series loss to Pakistan. Australia have defeated England by 5 wickets in the warm-up match for the Women's T20 World Cup. In the AFL overnight, Melbourne have beaten Collingwood in a nail-biter. Jordan Tunbridge reports.
4: One of the biggest home and away fixtures on the AFL calendar did not disappoint. The annual King's Birthday clash going down to the wire as Melbourne defeated Collingwood by 8 points at the MCG. Cozzy Pickett booted 3 goals, including the sealer in the dying seconds, and received the Neil Danaher Trophy for best on ground. Meantime, there are serious concerns for Demons forward and former Magpie Brodie Mychek, who was taken to hospital with a sickening neck injury. Jordan Tunbridge, Melbourne.
0: Round 14 of the NRL wrapped overnight, with the Bulldogs defeating the Eels 14-12. And Socceroos striker Tete Yankee is heading into the World Cup full of confidence after scoring his first international goal for Australia. He scored in the second half of the 1-1 draw against Switzerland in their final warm-up game for the tournament. The 25-year-old says he's loving his time in the green and gold.
5: I've said so many times, you know, you dream of moments like these. I'm just grateful to be here, enjoying my time, and yeah, you can't start any better than that, I guess.
0: Australian Independent Radio News.
6: Good morning, you're live and local with Jeff McNish on Bunbury 103.7, and this is The Breakfast Show, sponsored by Martin Burns Bedroom Furnishing. Weather forecast for today, partly cloudy, slight chance of a shower, most likely in the evening. The winds will be southwesterly, 20 to 30 kilometres per hour, becoming light in the late afternoon. UV index is predicted to reach 2, which is low. Expected maximum temperature for Busselton today, 15 and cloudy, and then 17 and showers tomorrow. Harvey, 15 and cloudy also, and then 16 and showers tomorrow. Collie, 14 and cloudy today, and then 15 and a shower or two for tomorrow. And Perth, 17 with a shower or two, and 18 and a shower or two continuing tomorrow. Bunbury, we're expecting 15 today, 17 and showers on Wednesday, 17 and showers again on Thursday, up to 20 mil. Friday, showers easing in 16. Saturday, showers increasing in 19, up to 15 mil. And Sunday, showers easing and 17, the expected maximum. Around our capital cities, we've got Adelaide expecting 20 with a late shower or two today, and then 17 with showers easing tomorrow. Melbourne 19 and becoming windy, and then 19 and showers for tomorrow. Sunshine in Hobart 17 today, and then 17 and a shower or two for tomorrow. Canberra 15, shower or two today, and then 15 again tomorrow and showers continuing. Sydney 21 with cloud clearing today and then 23 and a shower or two for tomorrow. Brisbane also having showers and 22 the expected maximum, and those showers continuing tomorrow and a maximum of 23 expected. Darwin 31 and partly cloudy today and 33 and sunny for tomorrow. At the moment it's still cool in Collie, only 7 degrees, 9 in Busselton, and it's still 10 degrees here in Bunbury. Here's Foreigner with a song called Urgent at 7 past 8.

Foreigner and Urgent at 11 past 8 on Bunbury 103.7. It's time for our birthdays. If you're having a birthday today, happy birthday to you. You celebrate it with the likes of Andrew McWalter, who's turning 40 today, our very own AFL player and current coach of the West Coast Eagles. Maybe the Eagles players can give him a big birthday present by beating North Melbourne this weekend. Now, he played 89 games for St Kilda Football Club and 5 games as a rookie for the Gold Coast Suns. He later moved into coaching, serving as the caretaker senior coach at Richmond after Damien Hardwick stepped down in May 2023. And, of course, in September 2024, he was appointed as West Coast's senior coach. And Michael J. Fox is turning 65. Canadian-American actor. In the 80s, he played Alex in the long-running TV series Family Ties. He also starred in the 3 Back to the Future films and in the TV sitcom Spin City, but bowed out of the series in 2000 due to health problems. And since 1991, he's been battling Parkinson's disease. And in 1988, he married actress Tracy Polin, who played one of his girlfriends in the Family Ties TV series, and they have 4 children. And finally, Jackie Wilson was born on this day in 1934, died at the age of 49 in 1984. American singer, his first hit was Rite Petite in 1957. It was revived in Australia by Dinah Lee in 1964, and his own version was re-released in 1987, becoming a hit again. So happy birthday to anyone that's having a birthday today. Have a great day.

0: Quarter past eight on Bunbury 103.7, and our Buzz is out and about early this morning, and we've got Brenda and Sue and Alina. Good morning to you, Brenda.
1: Good morning, Jeff. Well, this morning, Lena, Sue and myself, we parked out the front of station sponsor Retrovision, which is on 59 Forest Avenue, just opposite the Bunbury Bowling Club. And Retrovision is a great spot, I'm sure, as you know, as a local, you know, to come and have a look at all the appliances for the home. They've got small and large, and always a good buy. And also, if you're an RSC member, you even get an extra 5% discount, which is very handy. So you'll spot us this morning in the lovely Kia K4 hatch petrol sedan, which we have compliments of the Jones boys from Bass Street. And, of course, they're just opposite the Turf Club. So you come down and you can have a look at this lovely little car. It's a perfect small SUV, really is a good one. So come and have a look. And while you're here, you can have one of our goodie bags. And in the bags, we've got bread from Baker's Delight from Bunbury Forum. We've got fruit from Woolies at the Plaza. We've got bottled water, compliments of IGA in Kerry Park. And we have milk and yogurt, compliments of Brown's Dairy and Southwest Dairy Supply. And we have vouchers today that you'll need to ask for. We have the ever-popular voucher from Buckingham the Butcher at the Plaza, and this is for 2 kilos of sausages. That one goes very quickly. And then we have from Nougat and Nice on Munray Crescent, a $5 voucher from any in-store purchase. From Dapco, we have a $20 voucher for any mechanical service. And from Sunrise Cafe at the Plaza, we have a coffee voucher. So please come down and see us and say hello. It is a bit cold this morning. I'm sure the wind is fresh from Alaska. So come down and see us. And with that, I'll get back to you, Jeff, at the studio, and we'll go and give away these goodie bags.
0: Thank you very much, Brenda. Yes, I'm sure if they get in there quick before they all go as well too, by the way, down there at Retrovision. Yes, right opposite the bowling club there, so get in quick. Coming up this hour, we've got some great music from the Beatles, Wayne Fontana. We've got Duran Duran, Dionne Warwick and Crowded House singing these songs. Hey.

0: the bedroom.
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Our Buzz is out and about today. 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And Brenda, Bev and Lena are at Retrovision, 59 Forest Avenue. 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And they've also got some vouchers that you need to ask for, of course. 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So get into Retrovision before they all go. Now, this guy is from Perth, Dawson. We play a few of his songs in our playlist. This is his latest. It's called Maybe Someday.

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0: Wayne Fontana, Pamela, Pamela. Yes, a beautiful song from 1967. Don't forget the buzz is at Retrovision. Get in there quickly before all the goodies go. It's now 8:30, time for State News.
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2: This is ANU's Western Australia, Rhymely Harrison. The Mayor of Albany says the city's Thai community will take a long time to heal from a fatal shark attack at the weekend. 35-year-old local Daniel Turpin was fatally bitten by a shark off the south coast on Saturday. Mayor Greg Stock says the community is rallying around each other.
3: It hits home pretty hard because whilst we're a city, there's 1 degree of separation really here. If you, nearly everybody would know someone who knows someone from the Turpin family.
2: A Perth paediatrician accused of child sex assault will remain behind bars after a court heard there could be more alleged victims. Dr. Chia Saw has been charged with persistent sexual conduct with a child between 2023 and this year, as well as possessing child exploitation material. In Perth Magistrates Court, prosecutors have alleged a further 8 potential victims have been identified. The 41-year-old was expected to apply for bail, but that hearing has now been delayed until late next week. And police are investigating an incident at a Perth prison.

0: An unknown man riding a quad bike allegedly threw a package over the fence of Acacia Prison in Waterloo last month. The Department of Justice was notified of the incident and says a prisoner was detained at the inner perimeter fence line. Police are calling for anyone with information to contact Crime Stoppers. Research has found exposing children to eggs early in their life could reduce their risk of developing an allergy. The university study examined the effects of infant feeding guidelines put in place in 2016. Associate Professor Jennifer Copland says they also saw a significant reduction in children with eczema.
1: Which we know is a known risk factor for egg allergy. So in infants with eczema, egg allergy reduced from 35% to 22%.
0: To sport now, Eagles defender Brandon Stasevic has no doubt teammate Jake Waterman will regain his mojo quickly. The star forward booted three goals during their loss to Port Adelaide, but kicked two behinds from set shots in the final term. Stasevic says Waterman will put in the work.
2: I guess when you're sort of going through a rough patch with goal kicking, and you can relate to sort of any sport, you tend to overthink things and get a bit tight and a bit nervous. You know, not as relaxed when you're going through your routine. So I think he'll be working on those things, and you know, he's got the support of everyone at the footy club.
0: And Taylor Walker's one-game ban for rough conduct has been upheld at the AFL Tribunal. Adelaide says it won't be appealing the decision. This is ANU's Western Australia.
3: Good morning. You're live and local with Jeff McNish. And this is The Breakfast Show, sponsored by Martin Burns Bedroom Furnishing. Weather forecast for today, partly cloudy, slight chance of a shower, most likely in the evening. UV index is predicted to reach 2, which is low. And the expected maximum temperature for Bunbury, Busselton and Harvey today, 15. Collie, 14. And Perth is expecting 17. At the moment, it's 8 degrees in Collie, 10 in Busselton and 11 degrees in Bunbury. At 26 to 9, here's Brian Ferry and Roxy Music with a song called Avalon.

0: Good morning, you're live and local with Jeff McNish on Bunbury 103.7, and this is The Breakfast Show, sponsored by Martin Burns Bedroom Furnishing. And if you've been considering a custom-made bedhead, well, you'd be mad if you don't pop into Martin Burns and have a look at what's on offer. 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So it gets it down even more. And never been to a better time to do it. It's during their financial or end of financial year sale. So get into the big yellow building at 185 Blair Street. And just across the road at Retrovision, our Buzz is out and about at the moment. We've thanks to the Jones Boys, of course, they're the sponsors of our Buzz, the Honeydew Kia K4S Hatch petrol car. It's at Retrovision, just across the road from Martin Burns Bedroom Furnishing. And Brenda, Sue and Lena have got lots of goodies to give away. But time is running out, so make sure you catch up to them. Hopefully you might be able to pick up one of those bags of goodies and pick it up before it disappears.
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Dionne Warwick. 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And the goodies have all gone from the Buzz. So unfortunately, you've missed out today. But we'll be back out on Thursday. And where were they? They were at Retrovision today. And thanks to the Jones Boys, they are the sponsors of our Buzz. And don't forget it, we'll be back out again on Thursday. Here's Duran Duran, Hungry Like the Wolf.

0: Now, if you like your quiz nights, then you might be hungry like a wolf to go along to the Commercial Sporting and Recreation Special Musical Trivia Night. It's happening this coming Saturday, the 13th of June. There's still time to get your tickets. They're $15 per person, tables of six. Now, you don't have to make up a table of six. If you just want to come along on your own, they'll place you on a table. But you obviously need to book if possible. Go to stickytickets.com.au and just type in Musical Trivia Night, and that should get you to the ticket section. And the doors open at 6 p.m. for a 7 p.m. start. Now, if you want to, you can also call the Commercial Sporting and Recreation Club, or you can call Ray Williams on 0408836458. That's, again, that number, 0408836458. That's coming up this weekend, so you need to get your tickets quickly. And you can bring along snacks to share, but don't bring along any drinks because it's a licensed bar. That's this coming Saturday, the Musical Trivia Night at the Commercial Sporting and Recreation Club. Everyone is welcome, and $15 per person. Great if you like your musical quizzes. It will really test out your knowledge, just like Steve Ingram does with the music quiz. Well, this one's very similar. Not as hard, though.
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Evermore, it's too late. Well, it's not too late to get into our station sponsor, Martin Burns Bedroom Furnishing. They're the sponsors of The Breakfast Show, and they have got their end of financial year sale on right now. And the reason it's not too late, because it doesn't finish until the end of June. So get in and pick up all those bargains and get 10% off already reduced prices. Thank you for listening to us here at The Breakfast Show. Of course, I'll be back again tomorrow between 6 and 9. And, of course, the buzz is all gone, so that's finished. That'll be back on Thursday. Thanks to the Jones Boys for being the sponsors of our buzz. Steve Ingram's in after 9 o'clock, and he'll continue the live and local music. I'm going to finish off with Crowded House and a song called Private Universe. This will take us up to news at 9 o'clock. Have a great day. I'll talk to you again tomorrow.

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1: Hello there, I'm Sean Bindley. The Federal Opposition Leader says he believes the Federal Government's latest budget has helped boost One Nation in the polls. Another survey has seen voters place Pauline Hanson's party above both Labor and the Coalition. Angus Taylor claims broken promises in Labor's budget have eroded trust in both major parties. Israel and Iran say they'll hold off on strikes for now, but both are warning future attacks will trigger retaliation. The countries have been trading blows for the first time since the ceasefire came into effect in April. Flights have resumed over Iran after they were halted due to the exchange of fire. Correspondent Reid Butler says the pause in fighting appears to be fragile.
2: Israel says it will hit Iran back if Iran decides to strike again, and Israel's also keeping up its military operation against Hezbollah in Lebanon, and that is what started this renewed fighting in the first place.
1: Psychiatrists will today tell a Senate inquiry that proposed NDIS changes risk excluding people living with severe mental illness. Air News' Sarah Patterson reports.
3: Concerns have been raised that current changes risk narrowing access to the National Disability Insurance Scheme before alternative supports are available and before the new assessment framework has been properly tested. The Royal Australian and New Zealand College of Psychiatrists says that while psychiatrists support a sustainable NDIS, they are concerned that people with some of the most disabling illnesses in the community could once again fall through the cracks. It says schizophrenia, bipolar disorder, severe depression, eating disorders and other serious mental illnesses can devastate a person's ability to work, study, maintain relationships and manage daily living tasks. Sarah Patterson, Air News.
1: Life satisfaction amongst Australians has dropped across all age groups. It's now lower than it was during the pandemic. The research shows people are facing sustained financial pressure and that large proportions of those surveyed would struggle to find $2,000 in an emergency. KPMG economist Terry Rawnsley says the cost of living is weighing on people more than the lockdowns did.
4: I think what we're seeing is the sort of cost of living crunch we've seen over the past 5 years is really kind of getting to people's life satisfaction. They just don't feel like they're getting ahead at the moment.
1: And a survey has found more than half of all Australians are wasting hundreds of dollars a year on unused subscriptions. Chris McCarthy has more.
5: Netflix was the most common offender, with 57% of respondents reporting they don't use the streaming service, totaling a minimum spend of $119 a year. But it was gym memberships, which Compare the Market found could be costing Aussies the most, more than a quarter of Australians spending over $1,000 a year without pumping any iron. It comes as the federal government's proposed bill to crack down on dodgy subscription services faces a Senate inquiry. The findings are expected later this month. Chris McCarthy reporting.
1: VCE math students will be banned from using calculator functions which have allowed them to cheat during exams, but the new rules will only apply from next year. Math expert Adam Spencer says the tech has raced ahead of the testers.
6: An AI model last year participated in the most difficult maths exam in the world, the high school sort of world maths championship. 2 years ago, that model needed programmers to take the questions away, rewrite it in code so the machine could answer it. This year, the AI just looked at the questions and answered them straight away.
1: This is Air News. Well, it's being described as the most important meeting for the future of the Tasmanian AFL team. Eddie Summerfield reports.
7: The AFL's demands for a new roofed stadium as a condition of the Devils' licence is being described as bloody-minded. The comments come from economist Nicholas Gruen, who was appointed by the Tasmanian government to assess the project as part of a political deal with the Jackie Lambie Network. The Age reporting the project would deliver a net cost on Tasmania of more than $1 billion and deliver less than 40 cents of economic benefit for every dollar invested. Club presidents will meet with the AFL today ahead of the Australian Football Hall of Fame dinner. The team, of course, due to enter in 2028.
1: Taylor Walker's one-game ban for rough conduct has been upheld at the AFL's tribunal. Adelaide say they won't be appealing the decision. And round 14 of the NRL wrapped up at Stadium Australia last night. Air News' Terry Daniel has the details.
8: A penalty in the 76th minute of the game gave the Canterbury Bulldogs a 14-12 win over the Parramatta Eels in the King's Birthday NRL clash. Eels hooker Talon De Silva was penalised for a high tackle on Bulldogs 5'8 Matt Burton as Canterbury pushed for an equaliser. The Bulldogs' Max King says it was a close game.
9: Yeah, it's a bit tight there at the end, but yeah, just get the good to get the result.
8: It was the Bulldogs' fifth win of the season and the third straight loss for the Parramatta Eels.
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10: 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Let's have a look at the Bunbury forecast for the rest of Tuesday. Maximum 15, partly cloudy, a slight chance of a shower, most likely in the evening. Winds southwesterly 20 to 30 kilometres per hour, becoming light in the late afternoon. The UV index is predicted to reach 2, which is low. Expected temperatures in our region, Busselton and Harvey both looking at 15, Collie 14, if you're off to Perth, they're expecting 17. Currently it is 9 in Collie, 10 in Busselton and 12 in Bunbury. If you're travelling either state, a quick run around the nation. Adelaide today, 20 with a late shower or 2. Tomorrow, 17 with showers decreasing. Melbourne, 19 and windy today. Tomorrow, 19 with showers. Hobart, 17 today. Tomorrow, 17 with a shower or 2. Canberra, 15 with a shower or 2 today. 15 with showers tomorrow. Sydney, 21 with cloud clearing today and 23 with a shower or two tomorrow. Brisbane, 22 with a shower or two today, 23 with a shower or two tomorrow. And good old Darwin, 31 and partly cloudy today and 33 tomorrow. There we go. You're right up to date with news and weather. 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

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At the moment, a beautiful day outside, a little bit crisp, only 12 degrees in Bunbury at the moment, and we're going for about 15 today. It's not going to get much warmer, but it looks really nice outside. Anyway, we're going to do normal things today. Fuel prices in a short while. Birthdays, homegrown history after 10. We'll be having a look at our new quote for the day. That'll be interesting today. Of course, our music quiz and a brand new music quiz today because it went off yesterday. Ty Wallace came in yesterday, quick as a flash. And this morning, I want to say a very special good morning this morning to Carmel. Carmel from Bunbury Glass in Forest Ave. Now, Carmel listens loud and proud on 103.7 on Tuesdays, Wednesdays and Thursdays. So, good morning, Carmel. Have a wonderful day at work. Thanks for tuning in. We appreciate your support. And I guess you would like the support of Bunbury. Anyone, Carmel's a very big fan of live and local. So, there we go. Carmel, stay safe in the workplace today, but have a wonderful day. There we go. Other than that, fairly quiet today. If you were listening in to Bunbury 103.7 from your workplace, let us know by sending a text to 0448 057 916, and we will give you and your company a shout-out over the airwaves from time to time. We'd love to do that. 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

And a great version it is too. 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They're open Monday to Friday. It's time to have a quick look at fuel prices, and first of all, the Busselton region. Cheapest unleaded fuel in Busselton today, $1.63.3, down a couple of cents from yesterday. That's Burke in Broadwater, followed by $1.64.9, Vibe in Broadwater and Vibe in Siesta Park. Then $1.65.5, Liberty in Busselton West. With your dearest unleaded fuel in Busselton today, $1.79.8. For diesel, the cheapest today in Busselton, $1.97.3. That's Burke in Broadwater, down quite a bit from yesterday. Then followed by $1.97.9, again down from yesterday, United Vast Truck Stop. Then $1.99.3, Vibe in Broadwater. With the dearest diesel in the Busselton region today, $2.10.9. For Bunbury, your cheapest unleaded fuel today is $1.65.9, down from yesterday. 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It's 24 after 9. Here's an oldie but a goldie. This is Cold Joy and Going Steady.

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You're live and local with Steve Ingram. And this is The Morning Show, sponsored by Arctic Air. Now, it's time for our quote for today. But what I want you to do, if you have a special quote for the day or a quote you'd like to share with me, send the details to 0448 057 916, and on Friday we're going to pick the best listener's quote and use that on a Friday. So today's quote is the most important thing is to enjoy life, to be happy. That's all that matters per se. How good is that? Steve Jobs, and he was the brains behind Apple and all of the things, all those techno things. So the most important thing is to enjoy your life, to be happy is all that matters. There we go. If you have a favourite quote, send it to me, 0448 057 916. We'd love to share it with all the other listeners on Friday. In the meantime,

Well, my head is dizzy after listening to that. Vic Reeves there from 1991. 24 to 10 on Bunbury 103.7. It is 10 in Collie, 12 in Busselton, and 13 in Bunbury. Now, the Brunswick Bowling Club invite you, that's everybody, you the listener, to a wine and cheese tasting afternoon. Ooh, that sounds good. Enjoy long tables of fun and friendship while tasting cheese made by Melville Park, Brunswick, together with wines from Rascal's Corner, Ferguson Valley. Now, it's happening on Saturday, the 13th of June, at the Brunswick Bowling Club from 3 p.m. onwards. Tickets are just $40 each, and you must contact Nolene. Get this, the number is 0447 317 457. You need to contact Nolene on that number to get the tickets, as there will be no door sales. Don't rock up and expect to get in. You need to phone Nolene and reserve your ticket first. That number again for Nolene is 0447 317 457. That's for the Brunswick Bowling Club wine and cheese tasting afternoon. 3 o'clock Saturday, good fun. 23 to 10, here's Richard Harris and My Boy.

There we go. Richard Harris from 1971. It is at 20 to 10 on Bunbury, 103.7, 11 in Collie, 12 in Busselton, and 13 in Bunbury. 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Coming up next, Dave, Dee, Dozy, Beaky, Mick, and Titch. 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And the song is Save Me from 1966.

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Raised in a farming community and now a farmer's wife living in Boyup Brook, Shania Johnson is a country music singer-songwriter. Here's a single she released in mid-2024. Here's Like an Old 22.

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Great song there. Tommy Boyce and Bobby Hart, 4 to 10 on Bunbury 103.7. Now, if you know anyone that's having a birthday, right, or an anniversary, either one, doesn't matter, send me the details via text to 0448 057 916. I'll give them a shout out on your behalf coming up in the next hour. In the meantime, to take us to the news, we've got a track from David Essex from 1973, and this is Rock On.

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1: Hello there, I'm Sean Bindley. Labor is asking for donations in a bid to stop One Nation's momentum turning into more seats at the next state and federal elections. The party is asking for up to $27 to mount a challenge against the party. It follows three opinion polls which show One Nation is now the most popular political movement in the country. Labor Senator Don Farrell rejecting suggestions the Albanese government is spooked by the polls.
2: I'm sure we'd mention One Nation from time to time. I'm sure we'd mention the Liberal Party from time to time. I don't think there's anything particularly unusual about the Labor Party saying to its members...
1: Iran and Israel have halted mutual missile and drone attacks after the most serious exchange of fire since the ceasefire took effect in April, with Iran launching nearly 30 ballistic missiles at Israeli air bases and Israel striking targets across Iran, including in Tehran and Isfahan. US President Donald Trump placed a direct phone call to Israeli Prime Minister Benjamin Netanyahu on Monday, demanding a halt to further retaliatory strikes, an intervention that appears to have worked, with the Israeli leader accepting the demand. Iran's Central Military Command has warned it will resume hostilities if Israel carries out further acts of aggression, including in southern Lebanon. John Brennan, former CIA agency director, says the domestic pressure on Trump is now intensifying on both the political and economic fronts.
3: I think on the political front, there are members even of Donald Trump's Republican Party that are tiring of what's going on in terms of the continued war, that even if there's a ceasefire, we still have a large deployment of troops. It's expensive. And also there are these violations of ceasefires that I think are bothering a lot of the Republicans. And so we've seen Republicans in the House of Representatives split from the party and vote for a war resolution act that would, in fact, force the president to stop the war.
1: The West Australian Prison Officers Union is criticising the handling of a reported incident in which an inmate is alleged to have dug under a security fence to retrieve a smuggled package. An unknown man riding a quad bike allegedly threw a package over the fence of Acacia Prison last month. The Department of Justice was notified of the incident. They say a prisoner was detained at the inner perimeter fence line. The union's acting state secretary, Bevan Hanlon, says he's relieved the incident has been escalated.
4: It looked as though Serco were just going to charge the prisoner with an internal misconduct and nothing further was going to happen. Thankfully, we've heard that since then the police are now involved, so one would expect that prisoner is no longer at a medium security prison and is probably at a high security prison, and more steps are being taken.
1: Fresh analysis has found welfare payments aren't keeping up with the rising cost of living. The Anglicare Australia report shows JobSeeker recipients fall $251 short each week after food, rent and transport expenses. Spokesperson Casey Chambers says the recent budget did nothing to address the issue.
5: It's beyond time that we are looking at increasing these payments. We're not calling for luxury here. We're not calling for it to be huge. We are calling for it to be set at the poverty line. And that doesn't seem too big an ask, really.
1: This is Air News. Blues coach Laurie Daly has confirmed Stephen Crichton will miss the second Origin match in Melbourne next week with a shoulder injury. Casey McLean will join the starting side, with Mark Nwakanitawase joining the squad as cover for the back five. Daly says it's a tough call for Crichton, but he needs time to get his body right.
6: He's a bit banged up. He wouldn't have been able to do a lot of training. Yeah, so he was just in no shape to be ready for an Origin game.
1: In a surprise, Haumole Olakau'atu has been dropped to 20th man for the Blues. Dylan Lucas will now start in the second row. Collingwood players go into their bye with just one win from their past five games, sitting outside the AFL's top 10. The Pies' 8-point loss to Melbourne yesterday was their fourth loss by under 10 points this year. Forward Pat Lipinski says it's frustrating to no longer be winning the close ones.
7: It is unfortunate, but I think from an optimistic standpoint, it is good that we are in these games where thereabouts. So hopefully we can continue working and continue to get better and hopefully win more of these close games in the second half of the year and really push towards finals.
1: And the Wallabies' first test of the year next month is officially a sellout. They'll open their Nations Championship campaign against Ireland on the 4th of July. And Sam Short has fallen less than a second short of the world record in the men's 400-metre freestyle at the Australian Swimming Trials. Kayleigh McEwen just edging Molly O'Callaghan in the women's 50-metre backstroke. Australian Independent Radio News.
8: 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Your host today, Steve Ingram. Let's have a look at the forecast for the rest of Tuesday. Maximum 15, partly cloudy. A slight chance of a shower, most likely in the evening. Winds southwesterly, 20 to 30 kilometres per hour, becoming light in the late afternoon. The UV index is predicted to reach 2, which is low. Expected temperatures in our region, Busselton and Harvey both looking for 15, Collie 14, if you're off to Perth, they're expecting 17. Currently it is 11 in Collie, 12 in Busselton and 13 in Bunbury. For the rest of the working week, tomorrow Wednesday, minimum 6, maximum 17 with showers. Thursday, minimum 8, maximum 17 with showers. And on Friday, minimum 7, maximum 16, with showers easing. There we go. You're right up to date with news and weather. It is 6 after 10 on Bunbury 103.7. Here's Roberta Flack, and the first time ever I saw your face.

Roberta Flack there, the first time ever I saw your face. 11 after 10 on Bunbury 103.7 and the knowledgeable team at sponsor Arctic Air know the importance of an economical system, keeping your running costs low. They're next to the railway station on Picton Road. That's our sponsor, Arctic Air. Coming up next, we've got a track from a band called Blue, and the song is Too Close from 2001.

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Billy Thorpe and the Aztecs, really big in the 60s. That was Over the Rainbow. 21 after 10 on Bunbury 103.7. And we're broadcasting for station sponsor Arctic Air right through until midday today. And it's time to have a look at birthdays and a little bit of homegrown history. In fact, that's the little bit that I like most. So I'd like you to take your minds back today to the 9th of June, because that's the date today. 1919, all the nines there, 9th of June, 1919. Now, there was plenty of variety on the agenda of the Bunbury Municipal Council, read Bunbury City Council, at their meeting. Attention was drawn to the condition of the road around Mr. Phillips's house. My gosh. The town clerk said that it didn't appear to be dangerous, but a portion of it would be filled with ballast from a vessel in port. The Western Stock and Trading Company advised a representative would call upon the town clerk and discuss securing a suitable portion of land for their business premises. A councillor also asked Mr. Allen had his electric light cut off and his meter removed. The town clerk said the tenants in the house had got away without paying for the electric light, and some guarantee would have to be given to the owner. All the things making news, very important things, on the 9th of June, 1919. Okay, if it is your birthday today, a great big happy birthday from all of us here at Bunbury Community Radio. Hope you have a super day. From where I'm sitting right now, it's fairly good outside, fairly bright. Currently 13 in Bunbury, only going for 15 today. Anyway, I hope you get spoilt today because it's your birthday, by your family and your friends, all your loved ones. If it is your birthday, you share it with the likes of Patricia Cornwall. I bet you've heard that name. Born Patricia Daniels in Miami, Florida in 1956. Patricia is 70 today. Patricia is a US author whose series of mystery books feature Dr. Kay Scarpetta, medical examiner, as her sleuth. She is now one of the richest crime novelists in the entire world, Patricia Cornwall, turning 70 today. You also share it with John Lord, born Jonathan Lord in Leicester, England in 1941, died at the age of 71 in 2012. John was a UK musician. He is best known as the keyboard player with Deep Purple. He co-founded the group in 1968, and in the mid-70s he joined Whitesnake, but rejoined Deep Purple when they reunited in 1984. He then left Deep Purple after their UK tour in February 2002. That's John Lord, who would be having a birthday today, and who was the founder of Deep Purple. So I'm going to play one of their numbers today, one of their better numbers, I thought. From 1970, Deep Purple and Black Knight. For all of the birthday people, happy birthday.

It's at 10 a.m. on Saturday the 13th of June. The discussions will focus on issues suggested by Don's Community Reference Group. RSVPs are essential. Telephone 9791 3636. That number is 9791 3636 to register and get details of the venue. That community town hall meeting is at 10 a.m. on Saturday the 13th of June. It starts at 10 a.m. The Grapevine on Bunbury 103.7.

0: 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Talking about Arctic Air, it's 12 in Collie, 13 in Bunbury, and just 12 in Busselton. Now, with winter approaching, well, it's not approaching anymore. It's right here. 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Now, this the kindlings burn cleanly. They produce low ash. They catch fire really quickly, and they're a sustainable resource. 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Okay, 26 to 11, here's Ian Dury, and hit me with your rhythm stick. 25 to 11 on Bunbury 103.7, I'm Steve Ingram. 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

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And coming up this Saturday, the Commercial Sporting and Recreation Club in Simmons Street are having a musical trivia night. Now, everyone is welcome. 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And if you're single, it doesn't matter. 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They'll put you on a special table. 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You can bring snacks to share. And in the breaks, there'll be games and raffles. 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There we go. Now, the doors will open at 6 p.m. for a 7 p.m. start, and bookings are essential, okay? 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That'll take you to the right place. It sounds like a lot of fun. Actually, I'm going down. My wife and a few of us are going to go down and have a bit of fun at the Commercial Sporting and Recreation Club on Saturday night. So this is a great way. Get out of home. Get out of the house and go and meet people and have some fun. It won't take long. It'll be good fun, I can really assure you. Have a couple of drinks. Bit of a snack. So that's Saturday the 13th for the Commercial Sporting and Recreation Club. Yeah, should be fun. Up next, I've got the Everly Brothers and Bye Bye Love.

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There we go. That was Pussyfoot, like the name of the band, and The Way You Do It. 12 to 11 on Bunbury 103.7, and you're listening to The Morning Show, sponsored by Arctic Air, and your host today, Steve Ingram. 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

Well, there we go. Leo Sayer and Thunder in My Heart. 4 to 11 on Bunbury 103.7. Don't forget the music quiz coming up in the next hour. And to take us there, we've got a track from the Furies. And this is When You Were Sweet 16. 4 to 11 on Bunbury 103.7. I'll be back after the news.

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1: Hello there, this is Michael Lynch. The Federal Coalition says Labor's broken promises are to blame for its inability to win over voters. After another poll putting One Nation ahead on primary vote, opposition leader Angus Taylor says broken promises from the Prime Minister have eroded trust in both major parties. Liberal MP Ted O'Brien has told Today that voters feel like they're going backwards.
2: We are yet to earn the trust of the Australian people in order for them to say that they're backing us for government. And that's a challenge for all of us. But I put this squarely on Anthony Albanese. He has broken his promises and lied to the Australian people, and they are feeling it in their hip pocket.
1: The aerial culling of brumbies in the Kosciuszko National Park has resumed today, with animal rights activists and other opponents pushing back on the killings. But the culling has been defended by the New South Wales Premier Chris Minns, who says the number of brumbies need to be managed if environmental damage is to be prevented at the national park.
3: It's one of the most beautiful places on earth, and if we don't protect it, it will have massive ecological damage and won't be available for future generations to go and use and recreate in and camp in and, you know, go hunting in and have fun in. I mean, it's that kind of place. It's beautiful.
1: Latest estimates reveal there are at least 6,476 and as many as 16,000 of the feral horses roaming Kosciuszko National Park near the Victorian border. A former New South Wales police detective believes a tip-off led to the arrest in Greece of one of Australia's most wanted men. A warrant was issued for James Delamangas over the fatal stabbing of a father of two at a Sydney nightclub 27 years ago. It's alleged that when arrested, the 55-year-old was living under an assumed name in a rural Greek village. Peter Maloney says Greek authorities will now consider the brief of evidence before deciding whether to approve his extradition. In Air World News, Israel and Iran say they'll hold off on strikes for now, but both are warning of retaliation if attacks resume. The two countries have traded fire for the first time since a ceasefire came into effect in April. Speaking through a translator, Israeli Prime Minister Benjamin Netanyahu says he won't hesitate to strike again.
4: If the terrorist regime makes the mistake of attacking us again, we will respond with force, because Israel has the full right to self-defense.
1: In other news, new analysis has found growing financial pressure is resulting in lower life satisfaction levels among Australians. Fijian international footballer Kane Evans has spoken about his sexuality and his battle with alcohol and substance addiction. 34-year-old Evans is only the second male player in professional Australian rugby league to publicly come out as gay. And Australians are being urged to help keep the blood bank in the red by rolling up their sleeves during this National Blood Donors Week. Now checking the Aussie share market, where the All Ords is trading down 138 points at 87.17, and one Australian dollar is buying just over 70 US cents. This is Air News. Well, after scoring his first international goal, Aussie striker Tete Yenge is heading into the World Cup full of confidence. The 25-year-old found the back of the net in the Socceroos' 1-1 draw against Switzerland. Yenge says he's loving his time in the green and gold.
5: I've said so many times, you know, you dream of moments like these. I'm just grateful to be here, enjoying my time, and yeah, you can't start any better than that, I guess.
1: To the AFL, and in good news for the Eagles, star defender Ruben Ginby will not require surgery on his injured quad. A timeline for his return is still up in the air, with club doctors saying this will become clearer as his recovery progresses. Fellow backman Brandon Stasevich has told Sports Today they'll need to beef up their defence in Ginby's absence.
6: Devastated for Ruben. He's had an incredible year so far and been really important to our back half, but you know, we need you guys to step up and take over the role. And yeah, obviously, yeah, devastated for Ruben, but yeah, be back bigger and stronger.
1: On night one of the Australian swimming trials at Olympic Park, Jenna Forrester claimed the 200 metres individual medley before also qualifying for the 400 metre free, finishing second behind Lainey Pallister. And Africa's referee of the year has been denied entry to the United States ahead of the FIFA World Cup. Omar Artan held a valid visa but was turned away because his home nation Somalia is on President Donald Trump's banned travel list. Australian Independent Radio News.
7: 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Let's have a look at the forecast for the rest of Tuesday. Maximum 15, partly cloudy, a slight chance of a shower, most likely in the evening, winds southwesterly, 20 to 30 kilometres per hour, becoming light in the late afternoon. The UV index is predicted to reach 2, which is very low. Expected temperatures in our region, Busselton looking for 15, Harvey 15 as well, Collie 14. If you're off to Perth, they're expecting 17. Currently it is 12 in Collie, 13 in Busselton and 14 in Bunbury. For the rest of the working week, tomorrow Wednesday, minimum 6, maximum 17 with showers. Thursday, minimum 8, maximum 17 with showers. And on Friday, minimum 7, maximum 16 with showers easing. There we go. You're right up to date with news and weather. It is 6 after 11 on Bunbury 103.7. Let's open this hour with Elvis Costello and Veronica.

Elvis Costello there. It is 9 after 11 on Bunbury 103.7, and with trained technicians in both air conditioning and electrical, your annual aircon servicing and maintenance has never been easier. You could call our sponsor Arctic Air. No need to compare. There we go. That's our sponsor Arctic Air. It's that time of day. Yes, it's after 11. First song, and we have a look at our music quiz for today. Now, today we've got a brand new song, and it's time. This is where you could win a $20 voucher for meat at Buckingham Quality Butchers. They're down at the Plaza Shopping Centre. They're open 7 till 6, Monday to Friday, and 7 till 1:30 on Saturdays. Okay. All you need to do is name the song and the artist of the little snippet that I'm about to play. Send the details via text to 0448 057 916, and you could win the voucher. It's that simple. Okay, and new listeners are welcome to have a go. Anyone's welcome to have a go. It's open to everyone, totally everyone. Okay, so your music quiz for today, and you've got to listen very carefully today. Here we go. This is it. And one more time. Very distinct sound, isn't it? Okay, going to leave that open for a while. That's your music quiz. All you need to do is send me the details via text 0448 057 916. Here's a track from Sam Brown, and this is With a Little Love.

0: There we go. Sam Brown with a little love. 14 after 11 on Bunbury 103.7. And we're broadcasting for station sponsor Arctic Air right through until midday today. We're in the middle of our music quiz. Very quiet today. I think I finally stumped you, actually. Alrighty, I'm going to play it again. This is where you can win the $20 voucher for meat at Buckingham Quality Butchers, the best snagger makers in the whole of Australia. And they're down at the Bunbury Plaza. All you need to do is name the song and the artist of this little snippet I'm about to play. If you know those two things, send them to me, 0448 057 916. If you're correct, you win the voucher. That's how simple it is. Here we go. I'm going to play the music quiz again. You ready? Very distinct. Ba-da-dun. All right, if you know the details, send them to me, 0448 057 916. Got to keep it open for a little bit longer yet. In the meantime, right after these, Michael Jackson. Outdoor
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There we go, Michael Jackson in the closet from 1992. 2 after 11 on Bunbury 103.7. 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In the middle of our music quiz, our Buckingham Butcher Shop music quiz and the Stuff the Day competition. Got a couple of entries for coming on. Now, Matt Rook. Good morning, Matt. Suggesting Van Morrison and Moondance. Nah, sorry, Matt. Now, Steve Trigwell. Now, he's suggesting Golden Black by Don Burrows. Well, Steve, guess what, my friend? That's incorrect. Oh, okay. Here's a late one coming too from Jorge. Hi, Jorge. Good morning. I hope you're fitting well this fine, Tuesday morning. Now, Jorge is suggesting, my gosh, this goes back a while too, Jorge. Hello, Dolly by Louis Armstrong. I think he started recording in about 1923, if I recall. But anyway, Jorge, guess what, mate? You got it. First time. Easy as pie. Congratulations to Jorge, who's picked today's music quiz. It is, in fact, Hello, Dolly, from Louis Armstrong. Yes, he was a male American singer, composer, and trumpeter. And his career spanned 5 decades. There we go. 5 decades. Now, if you didn't win today, don't worry. We're going to do it again tomorrow. But tomorrow, I'm going to try and make it harder. We'll have a different song tomorrow from a different era. In the meantime, here is your music quiz in full. This is Louis Armstrong and Hello, Dolly.

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Tommy James there and the Shondells with Hanky Panky from 1966. 11:30 on Bunbury 103.7. 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And your host today, Steve Ingram. It is 12 degrees in Collie, 13 in Busselton, and 13 in Bunbury. Kind of going for 15. Oh, dear. Okay, 29 to 12. The music quiz is done and dusted. Jorge was in today. First time for a long, long time. Well done. Congratulations to Jorge. It was an oldie, but it was a goldie, wasn't it? Louis Armstrong there with Hello Dolly. That was our music quiz for today. As I said, don't fear. We'll do it again tomorrow. In the meantime, here's Barbara Streisand and Secondhand Rose.

stage adaptation by Ian Gower and Paul Carpenter, based on the original TV series. Now, that was funny as. This one is directed by Merinda Brough, and as I said, it's playing on Friday and Saturday, the 19th and 20th, and the 26th and 27th of June. That's the 7:30 spot, and on Sundays, the 21st and 28th of June. And they're happening at the New Lyric Theatre in Bourke Street in Bunbury. Just go to trybooking.com/DKOBP. Sounds like fun. The Vicar of Dibley. 26 to 12, here's Mr. George with So Much Love in My Heart.

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1: No, Barbara Streisand there, 27 to 12 on Bunbury 103.7. And we are broadcasting for station sponsor Arctic Air right through until midday today. 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Yes, the Bunbury Musical Comedy Group present the Vicar of Dibley. It's a

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Here we go with the Cockroaches and Double Shot of My Baby's Love. 23 to 12 on Bunbury 103.7. I'm Steve Ingram. 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

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Just want to remind you of our quote for today. The most important thing is to enjoy your life. To be happy, it's all that matters. That was by Steve Jobs, the CEO of Apple. Now, here's a reflective pop track that captures the excitement of possibility. It's from Perth singer-songwriter Jess Cullity. It's called Fall in Love Again, right here on Bunbury 103.7.

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There we go. That was M People there with Ichiku Park, released on in August in 1967 by Immediate Records, in fact. It's at 5 to 12 on Bunbury 103.7. You're live and local with Steve Ingram. And this, well, it has been, really. It's been the morning show. It's just about over, actually, for this fine Tuesday, the 9th of June. Never mind. I'll be back tomorrow. And, of course, a big congratulations to Jorge, winner of today's music quiz. A great little number by Louis Armstrong. Well done, Jorge. And we'll do that again tomorrow as well. Lots of normal things tomorrow. And in the meantime, thanks for your company. I've enjoyed it. I certainly hope you have too. And as I say, I'll be back tomorrow morning between 9 and 12. In the meantime, Enzo Fantasia will be in with the Lunchbox program right after the midday news. And to take us there, here is a track from The Baby Animals. This is One Word. Bye for now.

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1: This is Air News Western Australia. I'm Sean Bindley. The Prison Officers Union says it's concerned about staffing levels at Acacia Prison after a recent police investigation was launched. An unknown man on a quad bike allegedly threw a package over a fence at the prison last month. The Department of Justice was notified of the incident. It says a prisoner was detained at the inner perimeter fence line. The union's acting state secretary, Bevan Hanlon, says they're concerned about the staffing levels contractor Serco has in place at the prison.
2: We want to see the place being properly managed, so we want to know that the place is safe. Ironically, we're about to start bargaining with Serco shortly, and the number one claim from the members, the staff, the prison officers at that prison, isn't wages, it's staff safety. They want to know what safe levels of staffing are at that prison.
1: Detectives are continuing to investigate a serious burglary in Gosnells after multiple offenders stole valuable items from the home of an elderly woman. The incident happened at a home on Colston Way on the 28th of May. Police say the unknown offenders rummaged through belongings while the woman wasn't home before stealing a safe full of cash and high-value jewellery. They're wanting to speak to one of several people that were seen in the area, including a man described as wearing a black and white jacket with gold writing on the back. Anyone with information is being asked to contact police. Firefighters have been called to two accidental fires early this morning. The first was in Armidale, where a shed at the back of a home caught fire just after 4:30. It was out within the hour. Fire investigators determining the fire at the Sherwood Court property was started by a lithium-ion scooter battery. At around 4:45, emergency services were called to a house fire in Jane Brook. Seven crews attended. The fire was out by 6:30. It was caused by an electrical fault in a freezer. A family, including a two-year-old child and three pet dogs, managed to escape without injury. Life satisfaction amongst Australians has dropped across all age groups and is now lower than it was during the pandemic. The research shows people are facing sustained financial pressure and that large portions of those surveyed would struggle to find $2,000 in an emergency. KPMG economist Terry Rawnsley says the cost of living is weighing on people more than COVID lockdowns did.
3: I think what we're seeing is the sort of cost of living crunch we've seen over the past 5 years is really kind of getting to people's life satisfaction. They just don't feel like they're getting ahead at the moment.
1: In sports, Dockers defender Luke Ryan says they're looking to keep momentum during this week's bye. Frio secured their biggest win in the club's history against North Melbourne in Bunbury on Saturday, marking their 12th win in a row.
4: It was a really good experience to get that local footy experience, and the supporters that allowed for both teams, obviously North in the first half, but it was a good experience. We loved it. The ground was beautiful. Like, one of the best grounds I've played on, so credit to them, and but it was good fun.
1: Ryan says the week will be a good reset.
4: After the byes, we haven't been too good, so we're going to have a fair session on Saturday and just pre-stock standard, really. We'll keep that 1-0 mindset, so second half of the season is going to be, we've got a big month coming up, but we're looking forward to it.
1: The Dockers have the bye, the AFL going into round 14. Australia's six-match white ball tour of Bangladesh begins this afternoon after last week's one-day series loss to Pakistan. Mitch Marsh has been ruled out of the series with an ankle injury. Skipper Josh Inglis says there's plenty to get out of the tour ahead of next year's one-day World Cup in Africa.
5: We don't play Bangladesh very often, especially over here in Bangladesh. So it's my first time here, and I know it's a lot of the other guys too. So, yeah, we're incredibly excited about this series.
1: This is Air News Western Australia.
6: And it is 14 degrees currently in Bunbury and Busselton and 12 in Collie. And for the rest of the day, you're still going for 15, slight chance of a shower. Wind southwesterly, 20 to 30 kilometres, becoming light in the late afternoon. Tomorrow, 17 and showers. 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I'm in the chair till 3 today. Thanks to Steve Ingram for the morning show and Jeff McNish for the breakfast show. Let's get on with the music. This is Chris Isaac. He's playing that Wicked Game.

There you go, Matt. Better pick Floyd for you. Another brick in the wall, part two, 12 past 12 on Bunbury, 103.7, the Lunchbox program, brought to you by Outdoor Blind Designs. And they've been helping West Australian families to enjoy their outdoor space in comfort and style for over two decades. 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Just like KJ has texted into the radio station and said she wants those boots that are made for walking played for her by Nancy.

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Arthur Springfield's there with Silver Threads and Golden Needles at 20 past 12 on Bunbury 103.7, the Lunchbox program brought to you by Outdoor Blind Designs. Great to see the requests coming in, and I will get to those as soon as I can, just like I've got to this one from Jorge. He'd like to hear the Fifth Dimensions Aquarius, and I'm going to play it for you right now. Yes, the request line is 0448 057 916. Enzo Fantasia in the chair till 3.

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Hope you enjoyed that, Pat. Okay, Elvis Presley, Can't Help Falling in Love with You, playing this one for Joyce. 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

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And what do we have coming up? We have the Vicar of Dibley is playing Friday and Saturday, 19th, 20th, 26th and 27th of June. And Sunday, 21st and 28th of June at the New Lyric Theatre in Bourke Street in Bunbury. You can go there and get tickets. 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That's the Vicar of Dibley. Such a funny show when it was on telly. I wonder who's playing the Vicar of Dibley. Okay, Ty would like to hear Robert Plant's track Big Log. I'm going to play it for you right now. And then Rena would like to hear the Beatles' Let It Be. And I'm going to play that. And for Marie as well.

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There you go, Rena. Let It Be from the Beatles. Coming up to the 1 o'clock news, I've got one more request before we get into the news and the next hour. So if you'd like a request next hour, text now on 0448 057 916, and I'll play you a favourite song, just like I'm playing this favourite song for Ted and Bev. And yes, he is the voice, and this is when he was very young.

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1: Good afternoon, this is Michael Lynch. In a bid to stop One Nation's momentum leading to its seizure of more seats at the next state and federal elections, the ALP is putting out its hand for $27 donations to mount a challenge against the party. This unprecedented move follows three opinion polls which show that One Nation is now the most popular political movement in the country. But Labor Senator Don Farrell is rejecting suggestions that the Albanese government is spooked by the result.
2: I'm sure we'd mention One Nation from time to time. I'm sure we'd mention the Liberal Party from time to time. I don't think there's anything particularly unusual about the Labor Party saying to its members, please support us.
1: The hospitality sector is warning that prices will soon rise as businesses struggle to cope with a series of new costs. From next month, the minimum wage will increase to over $1,000 a week, and employers will also have to contribute superannuation on the same day they pay wages rather than quarterly. In addition, businesses will soon no longer be able to pass on credit card surcharges to their customers. Wes Lambert from the Restaurant and Cafe Association warns that as the industry struggles, patrons will inevitably have to wear the cost. Some businesses believe the changes could add up to $200,000 a year in new costs. And life for many Australians of all ages is a lot tougher now than it was during COVID. That's the key finding of KPMG research, which reveals that people are facing sustained financial pressure and that a large percentage of those surveyed say they'd be hard-pushed to come up with $2,000 in an emergency. Economist Terry Brawnsley says the cost of living is hitting people a lot harder than the pandemic did.
3: I think what we're seeing is the sort of cost of living crunch we've seen over the past 5 years is really kind of getting to people's life satisfaction. They just don't feel like they're getting ahead at the moment.
1: The controversial aerial shooting of Brumbies in the Kosciuszko National Park was due to resume today after a reported spike in the number of the wild horses. This report from Dusty Fitzpatrick.
4: The latest New South Wales government survey estimates there are between 6,000 and 16,000 wild horses in the park. The government says the figures show the need for culling to meet the legally required population target of 3,000 horses by mid-2027. Premier Chris Minns says they have to act now, and previous on-ground control methods weren't working.
5: It wasn't making any difference. So we had the worst of all worlds. We were conducting the culling but not actually fixing the problem.
4: Liberal MLC Rachel Merton claims the population numbers given by the government don't add up.
6: Are the stallions falling too?
4: Animal rights advocates and other opponents believe other methods should be explored to address the number of Brumbies in the park. Dusty Fitzpatrick, Sydney.
1: Some encouraging news today in allergy research, in which new data has found that egg allergy rates began to decline after feeding guidelines changed. Parents are being encouraged to introduce allergens like egg and peanut to babies as soon as they start solids at around 6 months of age. Associate Professor Rachel Peters from the Murdoch Children's Research Institute says these are very exciting results. This is Air News. The Broncos will pay a powerful tribute to former teammate Jai Arrow during Thursday's clash with the Rabbitohs. Players will wear Arrow's name and Broncos number on their jerseys, with the match-worn kit to be then auctioned off to support Jai and his family. Skipper Adam Reynolds says the team is rallying behind the cause.
7: It's a super important week, not only for us, not only for South Sydney, but the whole game in general. If we can contribute and make a change in trying to find a cure, it's worth going out there and representing Jai.
1: It's being described as the most important meeting for the future of the Tasmanian AFL team. Harry Summerfield reports.
8: The AFL's demands for a new roofed stadium as a condition of the Devils' licence is being described as bloody-minded. The comments come from economist Nicholas Gruen, who was appointed by the Tasmanian government to assess the project as part of a political deal with the Jackie Lambie Network. The Age reporting the project would deliver a net cost on Tasmania of more than $1 billion and deliver less than 40 cents of economic benefit for every dollar invested. Club presidents will meet with the AFL today ahead of the Australian Football Hall of Fame dinner. The team, of course, due to enter in 2028.
1: Taylor Walker's one-game ban for rough conduct has been upheld at the AFL Tribunal. Adelaide says it won't be appealing that decision. And on the first night of the Australian swimming trials at Olympic Park, Jenna Forrester claimed the 200 metres individual medley before also qualifying for the 400 metre free. Australian Independent Radio News.

There's no fire danger rating. Bunbury is currently 15, 12 in Collie and 13 in Busselton. Overnight, Bunbury dropping down to 6 and showers and 17 tomorrow. 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Enzo Fantasia in the chair with you until 3. If you'd like a request this hour, I've got a few lined up, but I can take a few more. Text me now on 0448057916, just as Jeff and Carol did. And they're sitting down with Shaz and Monty, and they want to hear Zoot's Monty and Me.

One of our great Australians there, John English, Get Your Love Right from the late 70s. 12 past one on Bunbury 103.7. 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If you'd like a request, text now on 0448 057 916. I'll do my best to find that song and play it for you, just like I'm playing this one. It's a shout out to his mate Gero and sidekick Foxo. What else could it be for Lindsay but Fox on the Run?

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That's why he's known as the boss. Bruce Springsteen, Cover Me, from 1984. His Born in the USA album, 21 past one on Bunbury 103.7. And this is the Lunchbox program. 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Got another request here now, and it's for Harvey. And I know that Leslie likes this song as well, so I'm going to play it for you as well, Les. Neil Young's Harvest Moon. If you'd like a request, text now on 0448057 916.

0: Thank you for that request, Harvey. Nice to hear that again. Harvest Moon. Neil Young, 27 past one on Bunbury, 103.7. Enzo Fantasia in the chair for the Lunchbox program. And what are you doing Saturday night? Well, why don't you come and test your knowledge at the Commercial Sporting and Recreation Club's Musical Trivia Night. They're at 21 Simmons Street in Bunbury. Everybody is welcome. It's $15 per person, tables of six. Look, if you can't make up a table of six, just book anyway and we'll put you on a table with people who know even less than you. No, not really. It's a licensed bar, so you can't bring your own drinks. But yes, you can bring snacks to share so that you can all enjoy a good time. There'll be games and raffles in the break. You can even dress up as a famous musician and we'll give you a prize. How do you get to all this, you're asking? Well, you just go to Sticky Tickets, stickytickets.com.au, or Google Sticky Tickets like I did, and you put in Musical Trivia Night and bingo, not bingo, but Musical Trivia Night, it will be there, and then you just buy as many tickets as you want. Remember, doors open at 6 so that you can get a drink and get yourself in the mood. Talk to some people before the questions start at 7. I wonder who the quizmaster is. Well, you'll find out if you go.
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Some of those soft delights there by That New Dream at 29 minutes to do on Bunbury 103.7. Now, Wayne and Helen, they've been working hard with those, what do you call them, those kegs and everything at station sponsor. Yes, they have been. The brew shed. So there you go. They would like a song, and I'm going to play 5 seconds of Summer for them. Everything I Didn't Say. Thanks for listening, guys.

0: There you go, 5 seconds of summer, everything I didn't say. And now, Mick, thank you, Mick, for listening in. I'm going to play the song you want to hear. It's Roy Orbison and it's Old Pretty Woman. Hope you're having a great day, Mick.
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Judy, she'd like to hear Tommy Rowe's Party Girl. 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

Oh, that Northern Irishman, Van Morrison, out front of them many, many years ago in the early mid-60s. 14-2 on Bunbury, 103.7 Enzo Fantasio in the chair today for the Lunchbox and local music. We love playing local music, and after spending four decades as a teacher, retirement in Bunbury leaves time to produce a bunch of songs. And Rory McKenzie wrote this about the difficulty of the kids living at home. But when they leave, the milestones remain. Yes, they certainly do. And that's what it's called, Milestones, on Bunbury 103.7 by local retired teacher Rory McKenzie.

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From the Essential Boxer Beat 1983 album, Joe Boxers, and You, Just Got Lucky, Because You is the next song. It's by Wes Carr. He actually won one of those singing competitions, didn't he, some years back. And he's got a great song called You, as I said. And after the news, I've got quite a few requests to play, but if you'd like a request, don't let that put you off. Text now on 0448 057 916 and I will play that for you. Here's Wes Carr. Catch you after the news.

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1: Good afternoon, this is Michael Lynch. Australia's hospitality sector says it will need to increase costs to its customers in order to cope with a series of new expenses. From next month, the minimum wage will rise and superannuation will need to be paid on the same day as wages rather than quarterly as it is now. Business owners will no longer be able to pass on the credit card surcharge to customers. Chief Executive of the Restaurant and Cafe Association, Wes Lambert, says it's unlikely the price rises will cover increased costs.
2: A cup of coffee 50 years ago was 50 cents. Can you imagine if you'd have told people then that a cup of coffee would be $5.50 50 years later? They would have laughed you out of the room and said you're an idiot. Yeah. Well, guess what? Coffee's going to be $50 50 years from now. You can't call me an idiot because it's already happened.
1: Federal Opposition Leader Angus Taylor is not a happy man, claiming the Albanese government is to blame for the surge in One Nation's popularity. A number of opinion polls show the minor party has now eclipsed Labor and the Coalition as the country's most popular political movement. Taylor argues the government's decision to break key election promises is driving distrust in both the major parties.
3: I can understand why they're angry. They are swinging the bat. Now, we have to do better as a party to rebuild trust with Australians, and we have to lay out our plans every day for lower taxes, for more houses, for linking migration to housing completions.
1: Worried by the latest polls, Labor is asking its supporters for donations to help fight the rise of One Nation. More on that from Federal Politics Editor Michael Packey.
4: The Australian Labor Party is urging supporters to donate up to $27 to help fund a campaign to stem One Nation's momentum. A series of key opinion polls show the minor party is now the most popular political movement in Australia, slightly overtaking Labor and leaving the coalition in its wake. Labor Senator Don Farrell says raising funds to fight an opponent is justified.
5: I don't think there's anything particularly unusual about the Labor Party saying to its members, please support us.
4: The opposition's Ted O'Brien claims the government's budget is to blame for One Nation's rise.
6: Australians have lost confidence because they get poorer by the day.
1: In Air Medical News, a worrying national downturn in vaccinations is threatening Australia's goal of eliminating cervical cancer by 2035. According to the National Centre for Immunisation Research and Surveillance, the number of HPV vaccinations has fallen to a record low of 78.7% in girls and 75.6% in boys. The NCIR figures are well below the goal of making Australia the first country to achieve cervical cancer elimination by 2035. In our consumer news, more than half of all Australians are wasting hundreds of dollars a year on unused subscriptions. Chris McCarthy says that's the key finding of some new research.
7: Netflix was the most common offender, with 57% of respondents reporting they don't use the streaming service, totaling a minimum spend of $119 a year.
1: This is our news. The Blues have sprung a selection surprise ahead of Origin 2 in Melbourne next week, with back rower Hamel Olaukauatu dropped from the 19. He's been named as 20th man, with Dylan Lucas to start on the edge for the Blues. Coach Laurie Daly says it's not easy to drop someone as damaging as the Manly back rower.
8: It's just one of those hard calls that you've got to make. He's a destructive back rower, but unfortunately we want to give Dill a run in this game, and I'm sure that he'll play really well.
1: Collingwood players go into their bye with just one win from their past five games, sitting outside the AFL's top 10. The Pies' 8-point loss to Melbourne yesterday was their fourth loss under 10 points this year. Forward Pat Lubinski says it's frustrating to no longer be winning the close ones.
9: It is unfortunate, but I think from an optimistic standpoint, it is good that we are in these games where thereabouts. So hopefully we can continue working and continue to get better and hopefully win more of these close games in the second half of the year and really push towards finals.
1: Well, after scoring his first international goal, Aussie striker Tete Yenge is heading into the World Cup full of confidence. The 25-year-old found the back of the net in the Socceroos' 1-1 draw against Switzerland. Yenge says he's loving his time in the green and gold.
10: I've said so many times, you dream of moments like these. I'm just grateful to be here, enjoying my time, and yeah, you can't start any better than that, I guess.
1: Australian Independent Radio News.
11: 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Quick look at the weather before we get back into the great music here. Bunbury is currently on 15, the maximum we are going for. Busselton is on 14 and Collie 13. No fire danger rating, and the UV index is predicted to reach 2, which is low. Overnight, Bunbury dropping down to 6 and showers on a maximum of 17 tomorrow. Good afternoon and welcome to the third and final hour today of the Lunchbox program, brought to you by station sponsor Outdoor Blind Designs. 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And we have a request to start the hour off for Cleve, good friend of mine. Good on you, Cleve. He wants to go back in the USSR by the Beatles.

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And Scotty here would like to hear this Eva Cassidy track. It's a really nice track, isn't it? It's called Fields of Gold. Thanks, Scotty.

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5: We looked it up in the dictionary. Sentimental means being moved by sensitive or tender emotions, such as love, nostalgia, and music. Josie Arnold looks after the music Tuesdays in Sentimental Evening. 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

Yes, a very cheery song from the Fortunes, Freedom Come and Freedom Go. 22 past 2 on Bunbury 103.7. And Maggie, she's been waiting patiently for the Beach Boys. I'm sure Rena would love to hear the Beach Boys as well. This is Kokomo, and yes, Jeff's instrumental. It'll be coming up at 2:30-ish. Thanks, Matt.

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Yes, Get Loud. Shannon Knoll, he was the runner-up to Guy Sebastian in the first Australian Idol all those years ago, and that's from his 2007 album, Turn It Up. There you go. And now it is coming up to 2:30, and at 2:30 we like to acknowledge our good friend Jeff Parvin, who left us at the end of last year, and when I took over looking after parts of the lunchbox early in the year, I continued that tradition on. Yes, I did. And I have one for you now. It's 2:30, The Good, the Bad and the Ugly. Hugo Montenegro, it's his track, but I wonder who wrote it. Might need to know that Saturday night.

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beg your pardon. I didn't promise you a rose garden. That was quite a while ago, wasn't it? And someone like Amber would remember that song, just like she's asked for this song, from the band that had a one-armed drummer. Yes, they were Def Leppard, or Def Leppard, if that's the way you want to say it. And this is Photograph. Thank you for being part of the show, Amber.

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0: planet burns, burns, burns. The ring of fire, the ring of fire, the ring of fire, the ring of fire.
1: Yes, from 1963, Johnny Cash and Ring of Fire. Played that for Brad. Thank you for being a part of the show and understanding how long it took me to put it on, because I had so many texts, it was lost in there somewhere. Matt, yours isn't lost. I've got this one for you now. It's Midnight Oil's from 1980. It's the Wedding Cake Island.

0: Yes, two instrumentals for you today. That was The Oils and Wedding Cake Island. Great video track too, by the way. Now, look, I've got a Mauritian-born Australian songwriter who now calls Perth home. He's aiming to write songs with lyrical content. And we think he's hit the mark with this one. It's called Brother to Brother. So Jean-Paul Degay with his new West Australian song, Brother to Brother, on Bunbury 103.7. Now,
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Yes, there we go. A bit of local music there, Jean-Paul Degay. It's 8 to 3 on Bunbury 103.7 Enzo Fantasia, signing off now from the Lunchbox program brought to you by Outdoor Blind Designs. We've got Slade in tomorrow, keeping you company for the Lunchbox show. Going out with A Grapevine and then Golden Earring, Radar Love. It's a very long song. That's why I've had to put it in here. And it's going out to Young Dick. Okay, so enjoy. I've enjoyed doing it. Catch you another time.

0: 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Going way over time now, sorry.
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1: I'm Mark Dransfield. Analysts say business and industrial rooftops are an untapped source of clean energy with the potential to generate up to 40 gigawatts of electricity. An Institute for Energy Economics and Financial Analysis report makes four recommendations to boost uptake of rooftop solar power. Spokesperson Joanna Bowyer says that includes making it easier to connect solar systems to the grid.
2: We've also recommended incentive schemes or, you know, more comprehensive framework that can address not just residential and utility scale, but also this kind of middle scale. And we've also recommended a first principles review of the economic regulation of electricity distribution networks.
1: Two people have been charged over a shooting in Sydney's southwest, which allegedly targeted the funeral of a slain gangland figure. A 17-year-old boy is accused of firing up to 30 rounds at the Punchbowl Reception Centre on Saturday afternoon. Police will allege he was assisted by a 23-year-old man. Detective Superintendent Jason Box says the venue was originally booked for the wake of Lorenzo Lamalu.
3: This event was cancelled prior to commencing. Those that were to attend the wake were obviously the intended targets of this shooting due to their association with Mr. Lamalu.
1: The leader of the so-called coconut cartel was fatally shot in Vietnam last month. Queensland police have charged a man with more than a dozen drug supply and weapons offences as part of Operation Yankee Fuji. Lachlan Gray has details.
4: Last month, officers from the Sunshine Coast District Gang Squad and the Tactical Crime Squad executed a search warrant at an Nambour address where they allegedly located a semi-automatic handgun, multiple rounds of ammunition, methamphetamine and more than $40,000 in cash. Subsequent investigations at a Gold Coast property led to the seizure of a further $30,000, cocaine and commercial quantities of illicit tobacco and vapes. A 36-year-old Burley Waters man has since been charged with 16 offences, including four counts of possessing dangerous drugs and two counts of supplying dangerous drugs. He'll face court next month. Lachlan Gray reporting.
1: Overseas now, and the upcoming FIFA World Cup may not be the economic bonanza US tourism operators were hoping for. Michael Lynch reports.
5: As the month-long event draws ever closer, skyrocketing ticket prices, weaker than expected hotel bookings, and broader economic uncertainty are raising questions about whether the event will deliver the windfall many cities are hoping for. For international travellers, Washington's immigration agenda has become a significant deterrent, with the American Civil Liberties Union warning that the Trump administration's rising authoritarianism and increasing violence pose a serious risk to all. It says visitors should exercise caution and have an emergency contingency plan in place when travelling to and within the United States. Michael Lynch, Air News.
1: And Virgin Australia has expanded its pet flights to Adelaide as part of a trial run. The first pets in cabin flight will leave Adelaide for Melbourne on June 23rd, with small dogs or cats in pet carriers kept under the seat in front of their owner. The flights started in October between Melbourne and the Gold Coast and Melbourne and the Sunshine Coast, and Virgin says since then nearly 1,500 animals have taken to the skies. This is Air News. Rhys Walsh knows Billy Slater has rolled the dice on his recall and he wants to repay the faith. The Broncos fullback is set to play an important role off the bench for Queensland in next week's must-win Origin clash. Walsh says he's ready to step up.
6: Obviously, there's a lot of trust and you know, that goes into wearing the Queensland jersey. I think I've just got to get, you know, this week right, prepare the best I can for the team and also prepare the boys as well. So I think, you know, it comes back to being on the training paddock and getting all those details right and then putting your head down and working hard.
1: AFL and Melbourne isn't putting a timeline on when Brodie Mihocek will be able to play football again. The veteran forward has undergone surgery for a neck fracture, suffered in Monday's win over Collingwood. The club says he is up and walking. The San Antonio Spurs have claimed a crucial away win over the New York Knicks in Game 3 of the NBA Finals. The Spurs are hoping to become the first team to lose the opening two games of a final series at home and still win the championship. Sports star Victor Wembanyama has told ESPN the slow start to the series never dented the team's belief.
7: We're all the time confident, doing what we're supposed to do, but the job is absolutely not done. We're not even halfway. The hardest is still to come.
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9: Fantastic. 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

0: 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Thanks, Wiggles.
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With Southwest locals Carl Holroyd and Pat O'Connor joining other musicians from afar and all recording at home, here is one of the new tracks. 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
1: This is Air News Western Australia. I'm Mark Transfield. The WA Prison Officers Union is criticising the handling of a reported incident in which an inmate is alleged to have dug under a security fence to retrieve a smuggled package. An unknown man riding a quad bike allegedly threw a package over the fence of Acacia Prison last month. The Department of Justice was notified of the incident and says a prisoner was detained at the inner perimeter fence line. The union's acting state secretary, Bevan Hanlon, says he's relieved the incident has been escalated.
2: It looked as though Serco were just going to charge the prisoner with an internal misconduct and nothing further was going to happen. Thankfully, we've heard that since then the police are now involved, so one would expect that prisoner is no longer at a medium security prison and is probably at a high security prison, and more steps are being taken.
1: A family, including a two-year-old child and three dogs, have escaped a house fire caused by an electrical fault. Emergency services were called to the blaze on Dongara Circle in Janebrook around a quarter to five this morning. Seven crews took nearly 2 hours to fully extinguish it. And just after 4:30, a shed at the back of a property in Armidale caught fire. The blaze on Sherwood Court was caused by a lithium-ion scooter battery. It was out within the hour. A Forward Works tender has opened for a new state and federal government-funded surgical centre at Bentley Health Service. The $167 million facility will include six surgical theatres, two procedure rooms and a 24-bed surgical ward. Health Minister Meredith Hammett says the facility will help separate elective surgeries from emergency care services.
3: By being able to deliver elective surgery in a purpose-built facility, it means that we will be able to ensure that in our tertiary hospitals, where sometimes elective surgery is disrupted because of the need to deliver emergency service, that we have less disruption for the delivery of those lists.
1: WA wildlife workers are urging the public to keep an eye out for distressed wildlife following wild and stormy weather. A critically ill 15-year-old loggerhead turtle was recently found washed up near the Point Walter boat ramp in the Swan River. Local residents and a veterinary team worked hard to save the female turtle, but she has since died. WA wildlife marine biologist Christine Rawlinson says it's extremely rare for the species to be found in rivers.
4: She was obviously very sick beforehand, and that coastal storm quite possibly pushed her through the river, and then she swam up and been lost, and that's quite possibly what's caused it, is that current and that storm has pushed her into the mouth, and then she's floated from there.
1: In air sport, Dockers defender Luke Ryan says the team is stoked to have Hayden Young back on the field. Young secured 23 disposals and two goals in his first game back from concussion, Fremantle's record win against North Melbourne. Luke Ryan has told Sports Today there are better team with Young.
5: He's a star. He makes a big difference. The polish he's got, but he's also aerability and his strength as well. He's a real leader also. So, yeah, we're a much better team with him in it. So hopefully he plays the rest of the year.
1: Meantime, AFL club presidents have been meeting today as there are fresh doubts about the new stadium in Tasmania. Eddie Summerfield reports.
6: The AFL's demands for a new roofed stadium as a condition of the Devils' licence have been described as bloody-minded. The comments from economist Nicholas Gruen, who was appointed by the Tasmanian government to assess the project as part of a political deal with the Jackie Lambie Network.
7: So as an economic proposition, this is a disaster.
6: The report finding the project would deliver a net cost on Tasmania of more than $1 billion, delivering less than 40 cents of economic benefit for every dollar invested. Club presidents are meeting with the AFL today ahead of tonight's Australian Football Hall of Fame, the team due to enter in 2028.
1: Eddie Summerfield reporting. This is Air News Western Australia.
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1: Have a fun time with the kids and grandies on the third Sunday of each month at the Forest Park Miniature Railway. The trains will be running again on the 21st of June in Blair Street. Tickets for rides are only $4. Closed shoes must be worn. You'll be able to treat the littlies with ice creams, drinks and a sausage sizzle. The Forest Park Miniature Railway is running again on the 21st of June. The trains operate between 10 and 2 and are run by volunteers and railway enthusiasts. The Grapevine on Bunbury 103.7.

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2: Mm-hmm. Yeah. That's just for fun.

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1: I'm Mark Dransfield. Analysts say business and industrial rooftops are an untapped source of clean energy with the potential to generate up to 40 gigawatts of electricity. An Institute for Energy Economics and Financial Analysis report makes four recommendations to boost uptake of rooftop solar power. Spokesperson Joanna Bowyer says that includes making it easier to connect solar systems to the grid.
2: We've also recommended incentive schemes or, you know, more comprehensive framework that can address not just residential and utility scale, but also this kind of middle scale. And we've also recommended a first principles review of the economic regulation of electricity distribution networks.
1: Two people have been charged over a shooting in Sydney's southwest, which allegedly targeted the funeral of a slain gangland figure. A 17-year-old boy is accused of firing up to 30 rounds at the Punchbowl Reception Centre on Saturday afternoon. Police will allege he was assisted by a 23-year-old man. Detective Superintendent Jason Box says the venue was originally booked for the wake of Lorenzo Lamalu.
3: This event was cancelled prior to commencing. Those that were to attend the wake were obviously the intended targets of this shooting due to their association with Mr. Lamalu.
1: The leader of the so-called Coconut Cartel was fatally shot in Vietnam last month. Queensland police have charged a man with more than a dozen drug supply and weapons offences as part of Operation Yankee Fuji. Lachlan Gray has details.
4: Last month, officers from the Sunshine Coast District Gang Squad and the Tactical Crime Squad executed a search warrant at an Nambour address where they allegedly located a semi-automatic handgun, multiple rounds of ammunition, methamphetamine and more than $40,000 in cash. Subsequent investigations at a Gold Coast property led to the seizure of a further $30,000, cocaine and commercial quantities of illicit tobacco and vapes. A 36-year-old Burley Waters man has since been charged with 16 offences, including four counts of possessing dangerous drugs and two counts of supplying dangerous drugs. He'll face court next month. Lachlan Gray reporting.
1: Overseas now, and the upcoming FIFA World Cup may not be the economic bonanza US tourism operators were hoping for. Michael Lynch reports.
5: As the month-long event draws ever closer, skyrocketing ticket prices, weaker than expected hotel bookings, and broader economic uncertainty are raising questions about whether the event will deliver the windfall many cities are hoping for. For international travellers, Washington's immigration agenda has become a significant deterrent, with the American Civil Liberties Union warning that the Trump administration's rising authoritarianism and increasing violence pose a serious risk to all. It says visitors should exercise caution and have an emergency contingency plan in place when travelling to and within the United States. Michael Lynch, Air News.
1: And Virgin Australia has expanded its pet flights to Adelaide as part of a trial run. The first pets in cabin flight will leave Adelaide for Melbourne on June 23rd, with small dogs or cats in pet carriers kept under the seat in front of their owner. The flight started in October between Melbourne and the Gold Coast and Melbourne and the Sunshine Coast, and Virgin says since then nearly 1,500 animals have taken to the skies. This is Air News.
6: At the Air Sports Desk, hello, I'm Leonie Kay. To cricket, and in the first ODI between Australia and Bangladesh, Australia won the toss and elected to field. After 43 overs, Bangladesh was 6 for 219. The AFL is being accused of standover tactics as doubts grow over the new stadium in Tasmania. The Macquarie Point Stadium is a requirement of the licence of the Devils, who are due to enter the competition in 2028. An independent economist has found the proposed will deliver less than 40 cents of economic benefit for every dollar invested. Dr. Nicholas Gruen says it's unlikely the AFL will heed to the advice.
7: I think the AFL is doing itself huge amount of self-harm. It's divided the Tasmanian community. It's come over as standover tactics for the Tasmanian community. It's completely unnecessary.
6: To NRL, and Dylan Lucas says he's in shock after being promoted to make his State of Origin debut for the Blues next week. The Knights back rower was 20th man for game one, but has been elevated into the starting side. Lucas explaining his reaction when told the news by coach Laurie Daly.
8: I don't know if it's sunk in yet, but I was so excited when when I found out this morning in that meeting, I sort of had to take a second to realise what had happened.
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1: I'm Mark Dransfield. A Labor figure has told colleagues not to fear One Nation as the Liberals undertake a listening tour to win over angry voters. Michael Packey has more.
2: Australia's major political parties are struggling to combat the One Nation onslaught as the minor player becomes the nation's most popular political outfit. Labor is asking its supporters to donate up to $27 to help slow One Nation's momentum. But Government Senator Don Farrell is urging colleagues not to panic, arguing populist movements come and go.
3: I don't think Labor has anything to fear.
2: Opposition leader Angus Taylor claims Labor's decision to use its budget to break election promises has damaged voter trust in the two-party system.
4: People are angry. They've had a gutful.
2: New federal Liberal Party president Tony Abbott is planning a listening tour to try and win back disaffected voters and stop the drift to One Nation.
1: An intoxicated driver who hit and killed a boy on Queensland's Gold Coast has pleaded guilty to manslaughter. The 9-year-old boy was riding an e-bike with his father when he was hit by the car at the Robina Town Centre Drive. The court heard Keith Chambers was speeding and under the influence when he crashed into them in a bike lane. Sentencing will be handed down next week. The New South Wales government has announced a preventative health summit to address a rise in chronic conditions. More from Jefferson Shaw.
5: National Health Survey data shows the proportion of people reporting two or more chronic conditions has increased from almost 17% to almost 22% in 10 years. Health Minister Ryan Park says more people with complex conditions are presenting to hospitals as it becomes more challenging to see a GP. He's announced a summit to be held by the end of the year to address chronic conditions before they start. It'll look at a range of factors for preventable diseases, including smoking, vaping, obesity and alcohol, as well as immunisation and physical activity. Jefferson Shaw, State Parliament, Sydney.
1: Aerial shooting of brumbies in the Kosciuszko National Park is resuming after a reported spike in numbers. Dusty Fitzpatrick explains.
6: The latest New South Wales government survey estimates there are between 6,000 and 16,000 wild horses in the park. The government says the figures show the need for culling to meet the legally required population target of 3,000 horses by mid-2027. Premier Chris Minns says they have to act now, and previous on-ground control methods weren't working.
7: It wasn't making any difference, so we had the worst of all worlds. We were conducting the culling but not actually fixing the problem.
6: Liberal MLC Rachel Merton claims the population numbers given by the government don't add up.
8: Are the stallions foaling too?
6: Animal rights advocates and other opponents believe other methods should be explored to address the number of brumbies in the park. Dusty Fitzpatrick, Sydney.
1: In other news, the United Nations has warned the world's oceans are under severe levels of stress due to pollution and large-scale industrial fishing. And in business news, Barbecues Galore will shut 62 stores nationwide with the loss of 500 jobs after a rescue deal collapsed. Finally, to the Australian share market, the All Ords has closed down 31 points at 88.24. One Australian dollar is buying 70.59 US cents. This is AIR News.
9: At the AIR Sports Desk, hello, I'm Leonie Kay. To cricket at the innings break after being sent in by Australia, Bangladesh reached 8 for 284 after 50 overs in the opening men's one-dayer. In NRL news, Blues 5-8 Mitchell Moses is dismissing concerns over his dodgy hamstring after being selected for Origin 2. The Eels captain hasn't played for almost a month due to the injury suffered in the lead-up to Game 1. Moses says he's confident of taking his place at the MCG next Wednesday night.
10: Yeah, it's feeling good. So, yeah, done a fair bit of running over the last few weeks, I guess. So, yeah, I'm excited to be back here. And boys done a good job Game 1, so I'm looking to do a job Game 2.
9: In AFL news, Eagles utility Tom Cole says they're wary of a bounce back from North Melbourne after their 124-point loss to Dockers last weekend.
11: Obviously the scoreline didn't look great, but they'll be wanting to respond, I'm sure. Every AFL player goes out there to compete and win. I'm sure they'll be disappointed with that result. They've had some good wins this year against some good teams, so I'm sure they'll be ready to compete and we're ready for the best version of them.
9: West Coast will face the Kangaroos on Saturday in their last game before their bye in round 15. Meanwhile, Melbourne isn't putting a timeline on when Brody Majacek will be able to play football again. The veteran forward has undergone surgery for a neck fracture suffered in yesterday's win over Collingwood. Collingwood defender Billy Frampton has been handed a 3-week suspension for rough conduct over the incident. Australian Independent Radio News.
12: Current temperature in town is 10 degrees. We're going for a top tomorrow of 17 after a minimum of 6, and it's going to be showers. Thursday, 8 to 17 and again showers. Friday, 7 to 16 with showers easing. Saturday, 8 to 19 with showers increasing. Sunday, 9 to 17 with showers easing. Monday, 4 to 16 with a shower or two. Busselton, you're going for a top tomorrow of 17 and showers, as is everybody else, showers. Harvey, a top of 16, Collie, 15 and Perth, 18 degrees.

Great opening song to what's going to be 3 hours of fantastic music. Dave Clark 5 with Tabitha Twitchett. 7 past 6 on Bunbury 103.7. Josie Arnold with you until 9 o'clock tonight. Thank you all for your texts that come through. Bang on 6 o'clock. Wendy, welcome to the show. And I hope we've got a good collection of songs too. And it is cold. It's only 10 degrees. Text some songs, request some songs that are going to make us feel warm, will you? On tonight's show, I'm going to give you the opportunity to win a fantastic book. It's Compliments of Penguin Random House, and it's by Katie Eldon. And it's called You Girls Play Nice. Yeah? Don't get mad, get even. It's a murder mystery sort of plot. Four friends, four plans for revenge, and one secret killing. Right up my alley. Stay listening and I'll give you the opportunity to win that book later on this hour. But as I said, send me some requests on 0448 057 that might make you feel a lot warmer than what it is outside. I make no excuses. I have to play this song.

12 out of 12 games, Dockers in Bunbury. Fabulous effort. Who's booking their tickets in September to Melbourne? I won't be, but I'll certainly be watching it. Well done. Well done from where they've come from. For all you Dockers fans out there, just a little bit of AC/DC TNT. Here's the Herman's Hermits.

There you go, Herman's Hermits there with Don't Go Out Into the Rain. Sugar, it's 14 past six on Bunbury 103.7. It's a cold night, so I hope for the next hours, 3 hours, we can keep you warm with some fabulous music. Wendy, this is a great song you've requested. I haven't heard this in such a long time. I don't know how many times I've said that. There's over 10,000 songs on the system, so chances are I haven't heard it for a long time, but this one, I really haven't. It's by Jimmy Gilmer and the Fireballs, Daisy Paddle Picking. Thanks, Wendy, for adding it to the playlist tonight.

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Little slice of the 70s there from 76. Spinners with Rubber Band Man, often heard in movies, if you take any notice of that. It's 22 past 6 on Bunbury 103.7. Josie Arnold with you on this cold, cold evening. Send through some songs that are going to make us warm up, will you, on 0448 057916. And Deanne, exactly. How about a little bit of Bend Me, Shape Me? Good girl. Love this one.

Great suggestion, Deanne. American breed from 68. 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It's a bit like this show, isn't it? I come in, I start off with a couple of songs and you guys bend it and shape it wherever you like. And that's absolutely fine. That's what Tuesday night's about. As long as you guys enjoy it, I'm enjoying it. Now, Wendy, I don't have that Cilla Black song. Can you believe that? Can you believe it? I can't either. So I've chosen this little one from the 70s for you.

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great suggestion, Di. Thank you. And I said, let's have something that's going to warm us up. She said, a bit of hot chocolate would do that. What a clever girl. Thank you. Started with a kiss. That's what it started. And you also said, because you can't find, she knows I really like chai tea. And she said, I can't find a chai song or band. Well, how about this one from The Searchers, Sugar and Spice?

There you go, a little bit of chai time from 1963. The Search Is There with Sugar and Spice. It's 25 minutes to 7 on Bunbury 103.7. Josie Arnold with you until 9 o'clock tonight. Keep the requests coming on 0448 057916. Now, Deanne, Wendy sent this through to you and she thought you might like this. I'm going in here completely blind. I'm trusting Wendy's judgment for you, Deanne. It's by Clout and it's called Substitute. Of course, once you hear it, you get it, don't you?

There you go. Do you know, I don't know if I've ever played that on air. It was by Clout. It came out in 77 and it's called Substitute. Yeah, Deanne, I haven't heard it in a long time either. Wendy's pretty good with her music, I get the impression. She should be sitting in here, really. Let's do a campaign to get Wendy on air, shall we? You can try. You can lead a horse to water, but you can't make it drink, hey? 21 minutes to 7 on Bunbury 103.7. Thanks for your company. Text me on 0448 057 with some more songs. Here's the Dixie Cups, meanwhile. Go!

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A little bit there from the 60s boy band, The Monkees, from 67, Daydream Believer. It's 12 to 7 on Bunbury 103.7. Thank you all for the requests that have come through all at once, might I add, which is great. I was just off trying to do something else and came back to the phone. There's three requests there. Welcome to the show, Chrissy and Clive. I haven't heard from you in a long time. And David, thank you for your understanding. I will leave a message for the person concerned that should be able to help you out. But meanwhile, here's a little bit of Van Morrison for you.

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You, my brown-eyed girl. And whatever happened,

0: There you go, David. Meanwhile, that'll keep you happy, I hope. But someone should text you tomorrow with the answer to your question. Van Morrison there with Brown Eyed Girl. You can't go wrong with any of his songs, really, can you? They're all fabulous. It's 9 to 7 on Bunbury 103.7.
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0: William Barrett and Sons sponsor Sentimental Evenings every Tuesday night. Funeral directors for over 120 years, which actually says it all, really, doesn't it? You're in good hands. They care for both you and your loved ones in your hour of need with professionalism, kindness and care.

There you go. Love and Spoonful there with Rain on the Roof. That's a pretty little song, isn't it? Haven't heard that in a long time. I've got to stop saying that. It's 6 to 7 on Bunbury 103.7. I'm a little bit behind with all the requests that have come in, but I'm doing my best to catch up. So just be patient, will you? Thank you. Clive, good to hear from you. I hope you're well and warm tonight. You wanted to hear Billy Thorpe. You're reading his book, the autobiography, Most People I Know. That'd be interesting. Now you've got me hooked in that. I'm going to go and find that after the show. Anyhow, you want to hear Billy Thorpe and the Aztecs? Most People I Know, you know the rest.

0: There you go, Clive. Fantastic song by Billy Thorpe. Most people I know say that I'm crazy. 1972 it came out. Now, this song is going to take us over the hour, but that's okay. It's only us playing, isn't it? We don't have to be too strict tonight. Now, Wendy, this is sent to you from Deanne. I feel like I'm a conduit between a lot of you tonight. If Wendy needs a little Ray Stevens hit, how about this one? Here you go, Wendy, from Deanne. Right back at you.
1: Hello, everyone. This is your Action News reporter with all the news that is news across the nation on the scene at the supermarket. There seems to have been some disturbance here. Pardon me, sir. Did you see what happened?
2: Yeah, I did. I was standing over by the tomatoes, and here he come, running through the pole beans, through the fruits and vegetables, naked as a jaybird. And I hollered over to Ethel. I said, "Don't look, Ethel." And it's too late. She'd already been in since.
3: Here he comes.
2: Look at that.

0: Transporter once again, and we're here at the gas station. Pardon me, sir, did you see what happened?
1: Yeah, Dave. I was just in here getting my car checked, and he just appeared out of the traffic. Come streaking around the grease right there. Didn't have nothing on but a smile. I looked in there, and Ethel was getting her cold drink. I hollered, "Don't look, Ethel!" And it's too late. She'd already been mooned. Flashed her right there in front of the shop or something.
2: He ain't rude.
1: Boogity, boogity.
2: He ain't rude.

0: gym covering the disturbance at the basketball playoff. 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Did you see what happened?
1: Yeah, thief. Hey, Tom, I was just going down there to get Ethel a snow cone. Here he come, right out of the cheap seats. Dribbling. Right down the middle of the court. Didn't have on nothing but his PS. Made a hook shot and got out through the concession stand. I hollered up at Ethel. I said, "Don't look, Ethel!" And it was too late. She'd already got a free shot. Grandstand. Right there in front of the home. Hey.
2: I still laugh. I still laugh at the end of that. Ray Stevens, he must have had such fun recording that, mustn't he? Everyone knows it's called The Streak. It came out in 74. Thank you for requesting that, Deanne, to Wendy. Really appreciate you girls' humour. Current temperature in town is 10 degrees. How do you come back from that and be serious? Tomorrow we're going for a top of 17 after a minimum of 6, and it's going to be showers, as is tomorrow, 8 to 17, and Friday showers easing, 7 to 16. Saturday, 8 to 19, with showers increasing. Sunday, 9 to 17, with showers easing. Monday, 4 to 16, with a shower or two. Busselton, you're going for a top tomorrow of 17. It's going to be showers all the way through these little towns. Harvey, top of 16. Collie, 15. And Perth, 18 degrees.

That's a very, very popular song on request shows. Rupert Holmes there with Escape, otherwise known as the Pina Colada song, otherwise known as the Catch Each Other Out song. My personal opinion, but what does that matter? It's 7:08 on Bunbury 103.7. As I said earlier, I've had quite an influx of requests, but I am getting to them in the order that they come in. So stay tuned and enjoy the music. There's some great ones coming up. Chrissy, good to hear from you this evening. I hope that we can make your evening a little bit nicer this evening. Keep warm and enjoy this by Petula Clark. It's a great song, and thank you for adding it to my playlist tonight. From 66, Petula Clark, My Love.

14 past 7 on Bunbury 103.7. First up there from 66 was Petula Clark, My Love, and a lovely song from 58 by The Platters, Twilight Time. I'm going to play a little bit of ABBA, and a particular person out there will know exactly who it's for. So-

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Funeral Directors since 1897 is an incredible enduring period of success, and it's based purely on performance. Having been in the business for so many years, they have the experience to deliver exactly what you want and how you want it. As long as it's safe and legal, they'll do whatever you want. As Adrian says, it's your funeral.

At 22 past seven, first up there was ABBA, Super Trooper, for a very special lady who's tuned in, who loves ABBA. And just a little bit of a tribute song to a very dear friend, the Beatles, Here Comes the Sun. Now, Wombat, you wanted me to play a song for Wendy. I don't know this song, but it's on our list, so it must be okay. But Wendy, this is for you, with love from Wombat. Joe Tex, Skinny Legs and All.

like that when you're headed home behind closed doors. All right. Now you act like you're ashamed of the woman. Don't even want nobody to know she's yours.

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1: Uh-huh.
0: Now, y'all know the lady with skinny legs got to have somebody, too, now. Well, somebody, please take the lady with the skinny legs, please.
2: Hey, Joe.
0: Yeah, Bobby.
2: How would you take it?
0: Shut up, fool. I don't want no woman with no skinny legs. Look here. I thought about giving this woman a class, but no.

There you go. First up there, Joe Tex, with Skinny Legs and All. Apparently it's a live one from 1967. Never heard it. It was very strange. Anyhow, that was a dedication to Wendy from Wombat. 28 minutes to 7 on Bunbury 103.7. And after that was a classic from the Andrews Sisters with Boogie Woogie Bugle Boy, especially for you, Rod. Thanks for requesting it. I've got a little bit more jazz coming up later on, going back to the old times where we used to have a jazz section at 8.30, but I've loaded a couple that we can sneak through. Oh, probably before 8 o'clock. But there's a very special song going out to Ken, who's tuned in via his wife, might I add, via his wife, who has very good taste in music and listens to this show every Tuesday night. Ken, this is for you, Loudon Wainwright III. It's going to be fabulous. Dead Skunk in the Middle of the Road. Thanks for tuning in to 103.7.

Oh, Ken, thank you for making my night. That was Loudon Wainwright III with Dead Skunk in the Middle of the Road. The lyrics to that are just classic. And look, only my listeners on a Tuesday night would listen to that, and only 103.7 would have that song, and only we would play it. So thank you for adding a little bit of diversity to Tuesday nights. Loudon Wainwright III, Dead Skunk in the Middle of the Road. And I thought, I might just follow it up with this one. It's an oldie by Guy Mitchell, but I'm pretty sure, Ken, you'll enjoy it.

Another song you'd only hear on 103.7. Guy Mitchell came out in 52. Feed Up had him on the popo. I hope you enjoyed it, Ken, and your Dead Skunk in the Middle of the Road song. Now, Deanne, this comes to you with love from Wendy. Jim Crochet, you don't mess around with Jim.

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That's a lovely song by Roberta Flack there, The First Time I Ever Saw Your Face. Thanks, Pete, for requesting it on 103.7. It's 16 to 8. Now, Rod, you wanted to hear a little bit of Frank Sinatra. Haven't heard this in a long time either. It's a great song. Come Fly With Me.

And that reminds me of why I used to have a jazz section on my show. Nina Simone there with My Baby Just Cares For Me. And before that, Frank Sinatra, For You, Rod, Come Fly With Me. Now, Deanne, I think this is a song you've asked me for. It's called Hallo Mother, Hallo Vater. Came out in 1963, and yes, it is by Alan Sherman. Let me know if it's not right, and I'll dive a bit deeper. I'll dig a bit deeper. But anyhow, I'm pretty sure this is it. It's a great song. Thanks for requesting it.

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Camp is very entertaining. And they say we'll have some fun if it stops raining. I went hiking with Joe Spivey. He developed poison ivy. You remember Leonard Skinner? He got ptomaine poisoning last night after dinner. All the counselors hate the waiters, and the lake has alligators. And the head coach wants no sissies, so he reads to us from something called Ulysses. Now I don't want, this should scare you, but my bunkmate has malaria. You remember Jeffrey Hardy? They're about to organize a searching party. Take me home, oh Mara Fada, take me.

0: dearest fodder. 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Wait a minute, it stopped hailing. 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
1: Alan Sherman from 63, hello mother, hello father. And Deanne, thank you for letting me know. I did not know that there was a follow-up song to that called Return to Camp. I haven't got it, unfortunately, but gee, I wish I did have. I'd love to hear it. Thank you for requesting it. I mean, the first one's funny anyway, but I'd really like to hear the follow-up version. 6 to 8 on Bunbury 103.7. Gee, you guys are keeping me busy tonight. It's fantastic. Thank you. Paul, you wanted to hear an ABBA song. Fernando came out in 76. Thank you for adding your taste to my playlist tonight. Here it is especially for you, Paul.

1976, ABBA, Fernando. Thank you for requesting that. It's always good to have, you know, songs that everyone remembers, and that's what this show's about, bringing in the songs from the 50s, 60s and 70s. So thank you so much for contributing to tonight's show. Really appreciate it. Now, Andy, you wanted to hear a little bit of Robert Greenidge's music. I don't have it, I'm sorry. But I thought that, I think you said he passed away recently, yes. I thought, in view of what you have sent me, I thought this might be appropriate from Jimmy Buffett.

take it on down from Muscle Shoals through the

There you go, Andy, especially for you, Jimmy Buffett. Stars fell on Alabama. Yeah, it's a little bit left of field for Jimmy, isn't it? But and it is one that's not played very often, but it's a lovely song. And also, I didn't thank you properly, Paul, for your ABBA request. I went off on a completely different tangent, so my apologies about that. But thank you for adding ABBA to the playlist tonight. It's 8:04. We're a tad late with the weather, but who's going to know? No one's going to tell, I'm sure. It is still 10 degrees, which is rather chilly. And tomorrow we're going for a top of 17 after a minimum of 6, and it's going to be showers. Thursday, 8 to 17 and showers. Friday, 7 to 16 with showers easing. Saturday, 8 to 19 with showers increasing. Sunday, 9 to 17 with showers easing. Monday, 4 to 16 with a shower or two. Better take your raincoat and your umbrella. Busselton, you're going for a top tomorrow of 17. And look, it's going to be showers all through these towns for tomorrow. Harvey, top of 16. Collie, top of 15. And Perth, a top of 18 degrees.

That's a great song by Edison Lighthouse, isn't it? Love Grows Where My Rosemary Goes. I think it was the feature song for Shallow Hell, which it's a lighthearted comedy. I have to say, I still laugh when they jump in the pool. But anyway, we won't go into that tonight. It's 7 past 8 on Bunbury 103.7. Josie Arnold with you until 9 o'clock tonight. Send through the requests. Am I really saying that after the hammering I've just had on 0448 057 916? Always good to have your taste and going in different directions. Di, I've got your request. I'm going to see if I can find it. I hope I can. It's an oldie but a goodie. But I'll do a deep dive and see if I can dig it out for you. Meanwhile, here's the Foundations.

0: First up there was The Foundations, Baby Now That I've Found You, from 1967. And on Deanne's suggestion, a great song by Donovan, Jennifer Juniper. And yes, Wendy, you're right. We did have many years ago on one of our theme nights, girls' songs. Look, there's so many girls' songs, we could probably do it again. I'm not sure if, Deanne, if you were around in the theme nights when they began. Anyway, you're around now. I can certainly add it in the rotation of theme shows that we do, because as I said, there's a lot of girls' names and boys' names for that matter. Let's keep it equal, girls and boys. 14 past 8 on Bunbury 103.7. I love it when someone sends me a request and it's just the words to the song. You really get me thinking. I have to put all the effort into it. Anyhow, Dive from Capel. I think this is the song that you want. Let me know if it's not. It's by David Seville. And it's the Witch Doctor.
1: I told the Witch Doctor I was in love with you. I told the Witch Doctor I was in love with you. And then the Witch Doctor, he told me what to do. He said that

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1960 that came out. Johnny Tillotson with Poetry in Motion. They were great songs, weren't they? You know, and they're still being played over 50 years later. And I'm really sure the songs that are composed today, shall I say, created today, won't be being played in 50 years' time, I'm sure. And that's why shows like this are so popular, because of the music that still keeps giving. And David Seville, Witch Doctor, Thanks Di, I had a feeling that was the one you wanted. It was a great song. It's 20 past 8 on Bunbury 103.7. Now, listeners who go way back would know that for many, many years on my show, at 7.30 we did a little comedy skit. Not me, but I played a comedy skit. And at 8.30 it was a jazz section and we played three pieces of jazz. And most of the time people liked it. I had one person who would say, I'm going for a shower now, to avoid it. But I don't think they listen anymore, which is it. Anyway, I'm beginning to dribble. Anyway, I thought just for old time's sake, I'd play a couple of jazz numbers. I absolutely love jazz. And apart from 50s and 60s music, it's my favourite genre of music. So at 21 minutes past 8, here's the beautiful sounds of Madeleine Perrot, Dance Me to the End of Love.

There she is, Madeleine Perrot there with Dance Me to the End of Love. And still in the jazz genre, a little bit more jazzy though. It's a great number by the Lazy River Jazz Band. It's called the Beale Street Blues. It's created in WA in 2005. Now, I don't know why this system is still blinking. Let's see if we can play it, and hopefully it'll play.

0: 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Nearly time to give you the opportunity to win a book.
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2: 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It's a great song, isn't it, Wendy? Thanks for reminding me of it. Goodness gracious me, from 1961. It's 26 minutes to 9 on Bunbury 103.7. I'm going to give you the opportunity to win what I think could be a fabulous book if you are into murders and mystery. 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It's called You Girls Play Nice. Mm-hmm. It's by K.D. Eldon. It's about four friends, four plans for revenge, and one secret killer. When Helen Wyatt is

son. It's a silly thing and a way to ease their grief until a murder is discovered that mirrors exactly one of their imagined killings. Then another one. What started as a cathartic exercise soon ends in carnage, with suspicion quickly falling on the four friends. If you think you'd like this book to keep you awake at night, it's called You Girls Play Nice by Katie Elden. Text me the answer to this question on 0448 057 916. What was the name of the lady who was murdered? First name is fine. What is the name of the lady who was murdered? 0448 057 916.

There you go. Judy's Turn to Cry. Leslie Gore came out in 63. Here's another one of Judy Gore. I thought I might do a twin spin. Maybe I know. Maybe.

There you go. Leslie Gore, maybe I know. I think you always do, really, don't you? You just don't want to admit it. Paul, you want to hear, and again, I think I've said this three times a show. I haven't heard this for a long, long time. Came out in 1977. Al Stewart, Year of the Cat, especially for you, Paul. Thanks for tuning in and putting your taste to my show.

Never tire of that lady. Saw her live in Perth last year. She has still got it. 12 to 9 on Bunbury 103.7. Speaking of people who've still got it. Always love a little bit of Roger Whittaker, especially getting on late in the night. Here he is with River Lady.

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1: The Honourable Don Punch, MLA, the member for Bunbury, invites you to a community town hall meeting. 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
1: Never tire of hearing his voice either, do you? Kenny Rogers, Ruby, Don't Take Your Love to Town. It's time for me to sign off, hang up the headphones and head home. But not before I thank each and every one of you for being part of today's show, tonight's show, I should say. And those that don't text, thank you for checking in and tuning in and enjoying what we do. We're all volunteers here and we all love the music that we put out and we love the listeners. If it wasn't for you listeners, we wouldn't be here. So it's not about us, it's about you. And I thank you all for your contributions to my show tonight. I know there are a few people out there doing it a little bit tough at the moment. I'm going to love and leave you with a beautiful song by Michael Jackson for all of you. 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

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Valencia is a solo artist from Dunsborough, and we're pleased to be playing his first release. 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

She worked with Keith Urban when they appeared on The Voice. His advice helped Cody Lee with her songwriting, and here's one that highlights her talent. 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

Katie Gabel doing the vocals and Shane Savick on guitar are Scarlet's Way. 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

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Now in 2026, they've released another great song. 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

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And that's when you got it.

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Alex Whiteman and Matt Preen met playing junior cricket. They met Callum and Chris at Whopper. We're pleased to give them airtime. 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
1: Good morning, I'm Lee Harrison. A Labor stalwart has told colleagues not to fear One Nation as the Liberals undertake a listening tour to win over angry voters. Michael Packey reports.
2: Australia's major political parties are struggling to combat the One Nation onslaught as the minor player becomes the nation's most popular political outfit. Labor is asking its supporters to donate up to $27 to help slow One Nation's momentum. But Government Senator Don Farrell is urging colleagues not to panic, arguing populist movements come and go.
3: I don't think Labor has anything to fear.
2: Opposition leader Angus Taylor claims Labor's decision to use its budget to break election promises has damaged voter trust in the two-party system.
4: People are angry. They've had a gutful.
2: New federal Liberal Party president Tony Abbott is planning a listening tour to try and win back disaffected voters and stop the drift to One Nation. Michael Packey reporting.
1: An inquiry into the federal government's proposed overhaul of the National Disability Insurance Scheme is underway. More than 4,000 submissions have been received. Participants are concerned up to 300,000 people will be kicked off the scheme or prevented from accessing it. The opposition's Melissa McIntosh says the government needs to show exactly how it plans to make its savings.
5: We do want this to be sustainable in the future. The government promised they would reduce growth by 10%, then 8%, 5%, now it's 2%. So if you're getting to 2%, show us some modelling, show us how you're going to get there, and then they'll have our support.
1: Police expect to make more arrests over a shooting which targeted a gang leader's funeral in Sydney's southwest. A 17-year-old boy is accused of shooting up a punch bowl reception centre on Saturday afternoon when the venue had originally been booked to host the wake of Coconut Cartel boss Lorenzo Lamalu. A 23-year-old man has been charged with assisting the teenager. Detective Superintendent Jason Box says footage of the incident posted online shows a total disregard for public safety.
6: They were laughing throughout. Close to 30 rounds were shot into this premises. They had no indication if it was occupied or not. It was the great investigative work by Task Force Falcon Detectives that led to the arrest of these two persons. And there are still more to be arrested for this offence.
1: The spotlight is on police, paramedics and other frontline workers today as part of National Thank a First Responder Day. Mick Willing from support group Fortum Australia says first responders are repeatedly exposed to traumatic situations most Australians will never witness.
7: The last year has been extremely busy for first responders across the nation. It's placed unprecedented pressure on our emergency services. And in 2025 alone, there were more than 14 million 000 calls that were made.
1: And hundreds of Aussies will lose their jobs over the next month as troubled retailer Barbecues Galore collapses. More than 60 company-owned stores across the country will close down from as early as next week. The company went into liquidation in February. This is Air News. Blues 5/8 Mitchell Moses is dismissing concerns over his dodgy hamstring after being selected for Origin 2. The Eels captain hasn't played for almost a month due to the injury suffered in the lead-up to Game 1. Moses says he's confident of taking his place at the MCG next Wednesday night.
8: Yeah, it's feeling good. So, done a fair bit of running over the last few weeks, I guess. So, I'm excited to be back here. And boys done a good job game one, so look to do a job game two.
1: David Cantilla, the first Indigenous player at elite level in South Australia, has been honoured almost 50 years after his death at the AFL's Hall of Fame night. Tim Evans, John Worsfold, Dustin Fletcher and former umpire Hayden Kennedy have also been inducted, as well as Brownlow medalist Gary Ablett Jr.
9: I can still remember the first day walking in and I couldn't look at people in the eyes. I walked around shaking hands and, you know, seeing some of the players that I'd grown up watching that had played a lot of football with Dad, that, you know, was something that just didn't seem real to me.
1: And Bangladesh has won a rain-affected one-day international against the Aussies in Dhaka. The home side set a target of 6 for 284. The Aussies had scored 9 for 191 in reply until play was abandoned. Australian Independent Radio News.
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Here's a song about a revolving door moment. A journo is to meet a fellow on assignment. He gets delayed. They don't meet. 2 years later, friends set up a blind date. The same two. 10 years on, they're married. From Perth singer-songwriter Alexia Parenzi, this is 26 on Bunbury 103.7.

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1: Good morning, I'm Lee Harrison. The US president is accusing Iran of shooting down an American helicopter over the Strait of Hormuz. Two crew members were rescued and are believed to be uninjured after their Apache crashed. Donald Trump has taken to social media to warn, out of necessity, the United States must respond to the attack, although it's unclear at this stage what the response will be. Unions maintain restaurant and cafe owners should easily be able to afford the minimum wage increase. The hospitality sector argues the pay rise is one of several new costs, forcing them to hike menu prices. The other expenses include paying superannuation on the same day as wages and no longer being able to pass card surcharges onto customers. ACTU Secretary Sally McManus claims most businesses will have no issues absorbing the pay bump.
2: For a four-hour shift, someone on the minimum wage, it would cost the owner an extra $6. So for any genuine small business, it's actually a small amount to pay in terms of an increase in wages.
1: An inquiry into the proposed overhaul of the National Disability Insurance Scheme is underway after receiving 4,000 submissions. The federal government argues the scheme is becoming increasingly unaffordable and is in need of change. It could see up to 300,000 people either kicked off the NDIS or prevented from being able to access the program altogether. The man who designed the HECS debt scheme says how much a student pays should be linked to future earning capacity. Gabrielle Hodson explains.
3: 5 years after a rehash of the Higher Education Contribution Scheme, the cost of a regular three-year arts degree has more than doubled to $52,000. At the same time, teaching, mathematics and nursing degrees have dropped. Now the man who designed the scheme in the 1980s has told the Financial Review it should return to being linked to the potential income students are expected to earn over their lifetime. ANU's Bruce Chapman says setting prices to influence student choice doesn't work. He says HECS should be reset in a way that puts the prices of the cheapest and costliest courses closer together, but doesn't affect taxpayers. Gabriel Hodson reporting.
1: And NASA has announced the four American men who'll be on its Artemis 3 mission to the moon late next year. The European Space Agency is playing a large role in the mission, with an Italian among the crew.
4: Now on to our pilot, two-time flyer, ESA astronaut, the first Italian space station commander, an Italian Air Force colonel and test pilot, Luca Parmitano.
1: In other news, police in Belfast are calling for calm as protesters gather following a violent attack on a man described as an attempted beheading. And a man in Indonesia has been charged with murdering his mother-in-law, accused of using a poisoned chicken satay. This is Air News. A Collingwood defender has learnt his fate for a neck-breaking tackle. Jordan Tunbridge reports.
5: Billy Frampton has been handed a three-week suspension by the match review officer. The Collingwood defender is charged with rough conduct during Monday's loss to Melbourne. His sickening tackle on former teammate Brody Majacek was graded as careless, severe and high. Majacek was carted off the field and underwent surgery for a neck fracture, but is now up and walking again. Jordan Tunbridge, Melbourne.
1: Reece Walsh is licking his lips at the prospect of carving up the Blues with Kalyn Ponga. The two star fullbacks are set to combine for Queensland in Game 2 of State of Origin after Billy Slater recalled the Bronco for a bench role. Walsh says he's excited to join forces.
6: I feel like us together would, you know, be pretty cool. I think, you know, it'd be pretty scary to be honest, but, you know, I know he works hard and you know, I want to do the same thing, work hard and you know, earn that opportunity, I guess.
1: Rinki Hijikata is through to the next round of the Stuttgart Open after beating German Tom Gentz 6-7, 7-6, 6-3. Fellow Aussies James Duckworth and Dick Kyrgios are also through. And in the NBA Finals, the Spurs have beaten the Knicks on the road in Game 3 and now trail the series 2-1. Australian Independent Radio News.
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The city of Bunbury is home to many talented musicians, and we aim to play their music. The Jones Facility, featuring Hayden Trantham, Malcolm Toft, and Jaden JD Williamson, have produced a number of albums. From there, My Best Friend Who I Never See, here is a song called Naked on Bunbury 103.7.

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1: Good morning, I'm Lee Harrison. Donald Trump is vowing swift retaliation after Iran shot down an American helicopter in the Strait of Hormuz. Two pilots have been rescued and escaped uninjured after the Apache helicopter crashed. National security expert Glenn Ignazio says the response may be guided by what investigations show actually caused the crash.
2: In the cockpit, we have a lot of sensors that'll tell you if an infrared missile or radar missile is coming at you. So the idea that a drone hit, it is very interesting how this played out. So that, I think, is going to have also an impact on how President Trump decides on responding.
1: Police in Northern Ireland have charged a Sudanese man after a stabbing in Belfast left another man fighting for life. The attack is being described as an attempted beheading. Bins and a bus have been set alight as protesters rally in parts of Belfast following the incident. Authorities are calling for calm. Back home, a study's found the ongoing cost of living crunch is forcing a shift in the lives of everyday Australians. National research by Insights Exchange shows just 9% of people aged 18 to 29 are saving for a house deposit. Chief Executive Nicola Quayle says people are making decisions based on the assumption financial hardship is a part of everyday life.
3: A third of 18 to 29-year-olds still living with their parents, and two-thirds of parents, so 63%, financially supporting their adult children.
1: Police have laid charges over a home invasion in Sydney's West, which has left a man injured. Dusty Fitzpatrick reports.
4: Emergency services were called to Merrylands Road at Greystanes to reports of a break-in. On arrival, they were told a man had entered a property and assaulted another man who was inside at the time. Paramedics attended the scene and treated the 23-year-old for minor injuries. Another 23-year-old man was arrested at the scene and has now been charged over the incident. He's been refused bail and is due in court today. Anyone with information's being urged to come forward. Dusty Fitzpatrick, Sydney.
1: Police are hunting arsonists over a suspicious factory fire in Melbourne southeast. With more on that story, Kiara Parker.
5: Fire ripped through a car paint business in Carrum Downs at around 2 o'clock this morning. No one was inside the premises on Brett Drive at the time. Police say three offenders fled the scene in a dark coloured Jeep utility. They're urging anyone with information or vision to contact Crime Stoppers. Investigations are also underway into the cause of a factory fire at Campbellfield at about 11:30 last night, where more than 70 firefighters battled the blaze. Kiara Parker, Melbourne.
1: Australians are encouraged to go beyond saying thank you this Thank a First Responder Day. The national campaign highlights mental health challenges faced by emergency service personnel and their families. Firefighter and ambassador Brett Johnson says the recognition is important.
6: It recognises people who do make that sacrifice out of their own goodwill or their own occupation or their own drive. But it's nice to see the community be able to be involved in thanking people.
1: This is Air News. Gary Ablett Jr. headlines this year's class of AFL Hall of Fame inductees. Eddie Summerfield reports.
7: Two Brownlow medals, two premierships, many would argue the greatest to ever kick a Sharon. Gary Ablett Jr., one of six inducted to the Australian Football Hall of Fame, paying tribute to Dad Gary Sr.
8: I can still remember being a kid watching you play football and thinking, when I grow up, I want to be just like you.
7: Also inducted on Australian football's most prestigious night, Sandful star David Cantilla, Port Adelaide goal-kicking machine Tim Evans, five-time grand final umpire Hayden Kennedy, arguably the most significant figure in West Coast history John Worsfold, and Essendon premiership defender Dustin Fletcher, nonchalant about his 400 games.
9: In a way, treat it just like local footy, that you go in, you train hard, you do your best, then you leave.
7: The night also saw West Australian football great Bill Walker elevated to legend status. Eddie Summerfield, Melbourne.
1: To rugby league, and Hugo Savala will move to the halves for the Roosters in Friday night's clash with the Dolphins, covering from her own's fullback Sam Walker. Cody Ramsey will line up at fullback in place of James Tedesco. And Matilda's star Caitlin Ford has capped off her 150th appearance with a late goal in a 3-1 win over Mexico. Australian Independent Radio News.
10: Good morning, you're live and local with Jeff McNish on Bunbury 103.7, and this is The Breakfast Show, sponsored by Martin Burns Bedroom Furnishing. Weather forecast for today, cloudy, very high chance of showers. The winds will be light, becoming northerly 15 to 20 kilometres per hour in the morning, then becoming light in the evening. UV index is predicted to reach 2, which is low. The expected maximum temperature for Busselton today, 17 with showers, and 19 and showers continuing tomorrow. Harvey, 16 with showers increasing, and then 17 and showers again tomorrow. Collie, 15 with a shower or two today, and then 15 and showers continuing tomorrow. And Perth, 18 with a shower or two, and then 17 and rain for tomorrow. We're expecting 17 here in Bunbury today, 18 and showers up to 20 mil on Thursday, showers easing and 16 on Friday, showers increasing on Saturday and 19, and then showers easing and 17 on Sunday. Around our capital cities, Adelaide is expecting 17 with showers today and then 19 and partly cloudy tomorrow. Melbourne, 19 with showers and then 17 and a shower or two continuing tomorrow. Hobart, 18 with a shower or two and then 15 and sunny tomorrow. Canberra, 15 also, but some showers as well, and then 17 and partly cloudy for tomorrow. Sydney, 23 with a shower or two and then 21 and a possible shower for tomorrow. Brisbane, 23 with a shower or two, and Darwin, 33 and sunny for both today and tomorrow. At the moment, it's a cool 3 degrees in Collie and 9 in Busselton and Bunbury. At 7 past 6, here's Backman Turner Overdrive. You ain't seen nothing yet.

10 past 6 on Bunbury 103.7. Coming up this hour, we'll have a look at what's happening with fuel prices, some homegrown history, of course, and some great music coming up this hour from China Phillips, Marty Robbins, Judy Collins, Daddy Cool, and Jefferson Airplane singing these songs.

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from 1996. That's China Phillips, I Live For You. At 21 past 6 on Bunbury 103.7, it's time to have a look at fuel prices. If you're heading to Perth, just be aware that they're hiking unleaded petrol up at BP by 40 cents per litre to be $1.99.9. EG Ampol up to $1.93.9. 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Down here in Bunbury, Dunnings Picton is the cheapest for unleaded petrol, $1.64.5. It is unmanned. You will need your credit card. 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For diesel, Liberty Dalyellup have dropped their price to $1.99.5, and for $1.99.5 also, you can get Vibe in Picton Road and also Dunnings Picton. And down in Busselton, we've got Vibe Broadwater is the cheapest at $1.62.9. 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And Liberty Busselton West and Burke Broadwater selling them for $1.97.3. 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

That's a group called Hole and Celebrity Skin from 1998 at 28 past 6 on Bunbury 103.7. Good morning, you're live and local with Jeff McNish, and this is The Breakfast Show, sponsored by Martin Burns Bedroom Furnishing, and it's their end of financial year sale. And it doesn't matter what you need for the bedroom, now's the time to get into Martin Burns Bedroom Furnishings. In the big yellow building in Bunbury, get an extra 10% off on a huge range of beds, full suites, quality mattresses, adjustable beds, and lift chairs and recliners. And don't forget, they'll do free delivery anywhere in the southwest. Now, let's have a look at some homegrown history on this day, the 10th of June, 2017, not that long ago. The first cruise ship to come to Bunbury made a surprise visit following a last-minute itinerary change. About 1,000 passengers on the Pacific Eden were greeted with a welcome marquee and shuttle buses when the cruise ship docked in the outer harbour. Within 48 hours, the Cruise Bunbury Committee had organised the marquee, welcome packs and free shuttle buses from the ship. The Pacific Eden arrived early in the morning, giving its passengers time to explore Bunbury before departing at around about 4:30 p.m. Well done to the Cruise Bunbury Committee back in 2017. And unfortunately, we haven't had too many more cruises. I do believe it is planned to bring cruise ships back to Bunbury eventually. They just need to, I think, organise some work on the harbour in that area. But great effort back then in 2017, especially when you only had small time to get it organised. Here's Judy Collins, Both Sides Now, from 1967 at 6:30.

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Good old Daddy Cool from back in the 1970s and a Lollipop at 2327 on Bunbury 103.7. Now, the Bunbury Musical Comedy Group presents The Vicar of Dibley. It's a stage adaptation by Ian Gower and Paul Carpenter. And it's playing at the New Lyric Theatre this coming month from the 19th and 20th and 26th and 27th. That's a Friday and Saturday at 7:30 p.m. And then on Sunday, the 21st and 28th at 2 p.m. for a matinee. Now, all you need to do is go to trybooking.com. If you search for The Vicar of Dibley, you should be able to book your tickets to go along to that event. That's coming up this June, starting the 19th and finishing on the 28th. So don't miss out. The Vicar of Dibley by the Bunbury Musical Comedy Group. Here's Omi with a song called Hula Hoop from 2015, I should say. If you're going to do the hula hoop, that might be some good exercise for you this morning. It's 22 to 7.

Hope that woke you up. It's at 19 to 7 on Bunbury 103.7. Good morning, Alive and Local with Jeff McNish. 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And it's their end of financial year sale on right now with an extra 10% off goods that have already been reduced. And they will deliver them anywhere in the southwest for free. Now, Zara Serena has always wanted to work in music, starting her career in Bunbury 2020. Now she's living the dream. We're happy to be featuring her songs. This is one of them. It's called Honey here at Bunbury 103.7. And if I remember, Zara was one of our work experience students here at the radio station a few years back. Obviously doing well for herself. 18 to 7.

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From 1969, Jefferson Airplane, Somebody to Love. At 10 to 7 on Bunbury 103.7, currently 4 degrees outside in Collie, 8 in Busselton and 9 degrees here in Bunbury. I'll give you a full update on the weather after the news at 7 o'clock, which is only 10 minutes away. Now, sticking with the love theme, this is The Human League with Love Action from 1981.

5 to 7 on Bunbury, 103.7. We've got news coming up at 7 o'clock. I'll give you an update on what's happening with the weather. In the next hour, we'll also have a look at what happened on this day. Some interesting events, of course, and we'll let you know all about that. Going to finish up this hour with a great song from Bon Jovi called Wanted, Dead or Alive. This will take us up to news at 7 o'clock.

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1: Good morning, I'm Lee Harrison. The United States Central Command says it's begun firing self-defense strikes against Iran after the downing of a US Army helicopter. Reid Butler reports.
2: The two American pilots were rescued and they're safe, but this has pushed the already fragile situation in the Middle East to the brink. Only yesterday, Donald Trump was saying he was just 2 days away from a powerful deal to end the war with Iran. Now, there's the threat of more military action. He wrote on social media, "The Iranians shot down one of our highly sophisticated Apache helicopters. The United States must, of necessity, respond to this attack." Now, we know it was an Iranian drone that brought down the chopper. It is unclear whether this was deliberate or not. Reid Butler, Los Angeles.
1: A government scheme aimed at improving support for regional communities amid the green energy transition is struggling to get off the ground. The Financial Review reports only a handful of companies have signed up to the federal government's voluntary developer rating scheme. Business believes the federal government's proposed cuts to the NDIS will erode future private investment in health and disability. Gabrielle Hodson explains.
3: In a parliamentary inquiry submission, the Business Council of Australia says it's broadly supportive of curbing the runaway costs of the National Disability Insurance Scheme, but it has concerns about the speed and breadth of the reforms. As the Financial Review reports, it could inadvertently limit private sector participation. They also fear specialised allied health, capacity building and home living providers may struggle to meet the requirements and complexity of meeting NDIS registration. Gabrielle Hodson reporting.
1: Victoria's opposition leader Jess Wilson is refusing to form a coalition with Pauline Hanson's One Nation as November's state election draws closer. Liberal Party President Tony Abbott and opposition leader Angus Taylor have endorsed the coalition, swapping preferences with One Nation as the party's popularity surges. But Ms. Wilson won't do the same.
4: There's no deal. I'm not in the business of writing blank checks. I'm in the business of running my own race and running to form majority government.
1: There are running battles on the streets of Belfast after a Sudanese asylum seeker tried to behead a man. Gavin Gray reports.
5: Black smoke is rising above the city of Belfast in Northern Ireland as cars and a bus have been set alight and projectiles have been thrown at police following a brutal knife attack earlier. A 30-year-old man who's reported to be a Sudanese has been charged with attempted murder following a knife attack in the north of the city. A man in his 40s remains in hospital with serious injuries to his eyes, neck and back after the attack. Video circulated online shows a number of people, including one wielding a stick, confront the apparent attacker until police officers arrive. The leaders of Northern Ireland's main parties have issued a statement to say they were united in their condemnation of the horrific incident and urged calm.
1: In other news, a study's found the ongoing cost of living crunch is forcing a shift in the lives of everyday Australians. And Australians are encouraged to go beyond saying thank you this Thank a First Responder Day. The national campaign highlights mental health challenges faced by emergency service personnel and their families. This is Air News. Blues 5/8 Mitchell Moses is dismissing concerns over his dodgy hamstring after being selected for Origin 2. The Eels captain hasn't played for almost a month due to the injury suffered in the lead-up to Game 1. Moses says he's confident of taking his place at the MCG next Wednesday night.
6: Yeah, it's feeling good. So, done a fair bit of running over the last few weeks, I guess. So, I'm excited to be back here and boys done a good job game one, so look to do a job game two.
1: David Cantilla, the first Indigenous player at elite level in South Australia, has been honoured almost 50 years after his death at the AFL's Hall of Fame night. Tim Evans, John Worsfold, Dustin Fletcher and former umpire Hayden Kennedy have also been inducted, as well as Brownlow medalist Gary Ablett Jr.
7: I can still remember the first day walking in and I couldn't look at people in the eyes. I walked around shaking hands and, you know, seeing some of the players that I'd grown up watching that had played a lot of football with Dad, that, you know, was something that just didn't seem real to me.
1: And Bangladesh has won a rain-affected one-day international against the Aussies in Dhaka. The home side set a target of 6 for 284. The Aussies had scored 9 for 191 in reply until play was abandoned. Australian Independent Radio News.
8: Bunbury 103.7, the weather forecast for today. Cloudy, very high chance of showers. And looking at the radar, yes, there is some on the way. The winds will be northerly 15 to 20 kilometres per hour, becoming light in the evening. UV index is predicted to reach 2, which is low. Expected maximum temperature for Busselton today, 17 with showers, and then 18 and showers again tomorrow. Harvey, 16 with a shower or two today, and then 16 again tomorrow and rain. Collie, 15 with a shower or two, and then 15 and showers continuing tomorrow. And Perth, 18 with a possible shower, and 17 and rain for tomorrow. Bunbury, we're expecting 17 today, and then Thursday, 17 again with showers up to 20 mil. Friday, a shower or two and 16. Saturday, showers increasing, 18. And Sunday, showers easing and 17. Around our capital cities, Adelaide is expecting 17 and showers today and then 19 and partly cloudy tomorrow. Melbourne, 19 with showers also today and then 17 and a shower or two for tomorrow. Hobart, 18, shower or two today and then sunshine and 15 for tomorrow. Canberra 15 also, but showers as well, and then 17 and partly cloudy tomorrow. And if you're heading to Sydney, they're expecting 23 and a shower or two today, and then 21 and a possible shower for tomorrow. Same for Brisbane, they're expecting a shower or two and 23 for both today and tomorrow. And the place to go, of course, Darwin, 33 and sunny for both today and tomorrow. At the moment, we've got a cool 3 degrees in Collie, 8 in Busselton and 9 degrees here in Bunbury. Good morning, you're live and local with Jeff McNish, and this is The Breakfast Show, sponsored by Martin Burns Bedroom Furnishing. Let's get started in the second hour with Jenny Morris and You're Gonna Get Hurt at 7 past 7.

0: I hope that's not going to happen today. You're not going to get hurt. No, you're going to be very careful. It's 10 past 7 on Bunbury 103.7. Let's have a look at what did happen on this day. Way back in 2022, Neighbours' final episode was filmed.
1: Neighbours, everybody needs good neighbours. Just a friendly
0: way. And in November 2022, it was announced that Amazon Freevee and Fremantle had agreed to a deal that would restart the series. And in February 2025, the series was cancelled again, with production concluding in July and episodes ceasing to air in December 2025. And Bert Newton had his first paid radio appearance as a schoolboy on 3XY, doing advertisements dressed as a clown with Doug McKenzie, later to become Zag in Zig and Zag in 1952. This led to a regular appearance on a Saturday morning children's show in which he worked with radio announcer Stan Rofe and Doug McKenzie. And Elvis Presley recorded A Fool Such As I on this day in 1958. The song itself was originally recorded 7 years earlier by country and western singer Hank Snow, but this is Elvis Presley's version.

The distinctive voice of Elvis Presley and a fool such as I. At 14 past 7, we've got more great music coming up this second hour of The Breakfast Show. We've got The Supremes, Nathaniel, The Twilights, Chris Andrews and Neil Sedaka singing these songs.

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That's Blur from 1995 and Country House at 21 past 7 on Bunbury 103.7. Good morning, you're live and local with Jeff McNish, and this is The Breakfast Show, sponsored by Martin Burns Bedroom Furnishing. 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It's Depeche Mode. 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
1: This is Air News Western Australia. I'm Lee Harrison. Pressure's mounting on the state government to act on a new report outlining systemic failures in WA prisons. The Inspector of Custodial Services has condemned deteriorating conditions at Harkia, Casuarina and Melaleuca prisons, warning there are serious safety and security risks to prisoners and staff. Shadow Corrective Services Minister Adam Hort says his Labor counterpart needs to go.
2: It's not good enough. He's ultimately responsible for this. The Premier needs to fire him. He's not done the job that the people of Western Australia would expect him to do. I don't think I've ever seen such a lackluster and, frankly, appalling response from a Minister of the Crown who was responsible for such an important area of our community safety.
1: A local marine expert says WA is beginning to feel the effects of rapidly warming oceans. A new United Nations assessment has found oceans are under severe levels of stress. Curtin University Associate Professor Zoe Richards says the last couple of years have seen devastating effects on the Indian Ocean.
3: We're seeing some of those impacts manifest here in terms of our very large-scale coral bleaching event that occurred all across the northwest coast last year. And also we've seen our huge cyclone impact that just happened from Cyclone Narelle.
1: One Nation leader Pauline Hanson will address hundreds of West Australians at a sold-out event this evening. She's due to arrive in Perth today ahead of the Sundowner networking gig in Midland. Protesters are expected to gather outside the event. To sport now, Neil Danaher will be farewelled at a state funeral at the MCG today. Stephanie Wacklewick reports.
4: He was a giant of the AFL, but people of all walks of life will be filling the MCG to pay tribute and to say thank you to Neil Danaher. Tens of thousands of family, friends, sporting stars, politicians and even just fans will be packing the stands, people whose lives he touched from his days as an Essendon footballer to D's coach and, of course, his work with Fight MND to defeat the Beast. The service gets underway at 1. Stephanie Wacklewick at the MCG.
1: West Coast legend John Worsfold has been inducted into the AFL Hall of Fame. The inaugural Eagle captained his side to premierships in 1992 and 94 before winning his first flag as coach in 2006. He currently serves as the Eagles' head of football. WA football great Bill Walker was elevated to legend status. The Swan District's player recognised as the only man in the state's football history to win 4 Sandover medals. This is Air News Western Australia.
5: 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Weather forecast for today, cloudy, very high chance of showers. UV index is predicted to reach 2, which is low. Expected maximum temperature for Bunbury and Busselton today, 17. Harvey, 16. Collie, 15. And Perth is expecting 18 today. At the moment, it's still 3 degrees in Collie, 9 in Busselton and 9 here in Bunbury. At 27 to 8, here's the Twilights with Needle in a Haystack.

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Yes, trying to find a needle in a haystack. That's a hard job, that's for sure. Here's Nathaniel with the song from 2014. It's called You're Beautiful, which I'm hoping you are this morning as you look in the mirror.

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Chris Andrews and Pretty Belinda at 17 to 8 on Bunbury 103.7. Good morning, you're live and local with Jeff McNish, and this is The Breakfast Show, sponsored by Martin Burns Bedroom Furnishing, and it's their end of financial year sale on right now. 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So get into the Martin Burns Bedroom Furnishing, big yellow building at 185 Blair Street. Here's the Supremes, When the Love Light Starts Shining Through at 16 to 8.

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Now this rockabilia trio from Perth serve up a bluesy, swaggering, cautionary tale of love lost at the bottom of a bottle. They're known as the Rough Houses, and they do endorse responsible drinking. But here's their song. It's called Whiskey Will Do on Bunbury 103.7.

0: Now, if you want to get warm and stay warm during winter and also support the Leschenault Men's Shed, well, they have bags of kindling available for sale. 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And in Harvey, they've got Parton's IGA are selling the Leschenault Men's kindling bags. 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So look out for those. The Leschenault Men's Shed, bags of kindling, and stay warm during winter.
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2: Have a fun time with the kids and grandies on the third Sunday of each month at the Forest Park Miniature Railway. The trains will be running again on the 21st of June in Blair Street. Tickets for rides are only $4. Closed shoes must be worn. You'll be able to treat the littlies with ice creams, drinks and a sausage sizzle. The Forest Park Miniature Railway is running again on the 21st of June. The trains operate between 10 and 2 and are run by volunteers and railway enthusiasts. The Grapevine on Bunbury 103.7.

from 1961. That's Neil Sedaka and Little Devil at 5 to 8. Now, if you know someone who's having a birthday or an anniversary, send me a text message to 0448 057 916, and even if it's your birthday or anniversary, we'd like to acknowledge that. So just that number again, 0448 057 916, and that's our birthdays. We'll be doing that in the next hour. Going to finish off this hour with a song from 2005 by the band Coldplay, of course, who were here in Perth a year or two ago. And this song's called Fix You. That'll take us up to news at 8 o'clock, and I'll give you an update on what's happening with the weather at the same time.

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1: Hello there, I'm Sean Bindley. One Nation officials are questioning the mixed messaging out of the coalition when it comes to potential preference deals. Both the Liberal Party President, Tony Abbott, and opposition leader, Angus Taylor, have now publicly endorsed a preference swap with the minor party. But Pauline Hanson's Chief of Staff, James Ashby, says other senior Liberal MPs have played down striking the deal.
2: But then you've got people like Tim Wilson, Jane Hume and Andrew Bragg saying, no, we're not. So you got this real division within the Liberal Party. I think that's where people are very frustrated with the coalition.
1: US President Donald Trump has vowed retaliation after Iran shot down an Apache helicopter over the Strait of Hormuz. Both crew members were rescued and are said to be in a stable condition. Nick Harper reports from Washington.
3: US President Donald Trump's latest threat came on social media. He wrote that Iran had shot down the US Apache helicopter that came down in the water just off of Oman. The two pilots are safe and uninjured, but Trump said of necessity, the US must now respond to this attack. It's the latest escalation, despite the fact the US and Iran are still in a ceasefire period as they try to negotiate a longer-term peace deal. I'm Nick Harper in Washington.
1: Plans for more than 580 affordable homes in southeast Queensland have been scrapped at the direction of the Deputy Premier. In a letter sent last month, Planning Minister Jared Blay requested the developers for sites in Lutwyche and Robina remove